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I'm Tim Allen. And a couple of Tim's incredible facts. Now, fact number one. In Japan, 3/4 of men give all their money to their wives and get a monthly allowance. Don't tell the missus that, whatever you do. Fact number two. Listening to music for at least 5 to 10 minutes a day makes it easier to deal with emotional stress. Well, just leave Nation Radio on. You've got all the music you'll ever need here. Just leave us on all day. Rolls Royce now, Car Wash on Nation.

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0: Harry Styles on Nation. Mark Collins with the Golden Hour later on today after nine. If you're still awake then, if you are, you'll be enjoying the year when. West Quay Shopping Centre opened in Southampton in September of this particular year. And 11 million phone numbers changed their codes, including Portsmouth and Southampton, to 02392 and 02302. What's the year? Find out later with Mark after nine. Nation
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0: 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Well, I just made that up, but it sounds quite convincing, doesn't it? Right, on the way, going to play you Cher. And before 3 o'clock, we'll play Lola Young with Messy, all coming up on the South's best variety of hits.
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0: Nation Radio, and if you're still with us after nine later on today, enjoy the gold now with Mark Collins. And today's year is the year when, cast your mind back to when the Rose Bowl, as it was called back then, opened in Hedge End and became the new home of Hampshire Cricket Club. That's the year, later on today, on the gold now with Mark here at Nation.
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0: That's Joe, an end of beginning, and that is the end of my show for this morning. I'm back at 11 tonight, as usual, with The Late Show, and stick around, stay with us here at Nation Radio as much as you can. Got a news update for you coming up next at 4 o'clock, and that's followed by Gary Parker's Early Breakfast, some great tunes with Gary and some banter as well, and David Francis in for Steve from 6. Nation
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14: Top stories this hour. Police are urging calm after sporadic disorder across Northern Ireland. Vehicles were set on fire and flames even started in some homes, with unrest spreading after a stabbing in North Belfast on Monday night. Our reporter Dan Whitehead was in Belfast.
15: The PS and I have specific tactics that, you know, they're used not elsewhere in the UK, so they're well versed at dealing with this. I think one of the struggles which is the fact that the violence is spread out in pockets across the city. That, of course, stretches resources and makes it even more difficult.
14: Well, a man in his 40s has been treated for serious injuries. A Sudanese national who's 30 and who had leave to remain is due in court charged with attempted murder. A week after calling for rage over teenage student Henry Novak's murder, Nigel Farage was yesterday asked about the Belfast incident.
16: Government always appeal for calm. Let's be calm. Don't cause a fuss. Don't frighten the horses. Unless, of course, it's George Floyd somewhere in the Midwest of America, and then we're then it's fine to be angry.
14: Another breaking news story through the night has been Iran's foreign minister responding to US strikes carried out last night, saying the Americans have opted to test Iranian determination. Donald Trump has described the latest hits as very strong. The US retaliated after accusing Tehran of shooting down an American military helicopter patrolling the Strait of Hormuz. The two pilots are safe and uninjured. Military analyst Sean Bell says they've had a lucky escape.
17: If Iran had actually got hold of these crew, that could have been a propaganda coup for the Iranians. There's no doubt America would have wanted to do some covert operations, some deception operations. It's all a bit James Bond, really.
14: Boots could be taken over by an Australian firm. Sigma Healthcare says it's held early talks about buying the pharmacy chain. And in football, England will have to go through the playoffs if they want to qualify for the Women's World Cup. They beat Ukraine 3-0 in their final group game, but Spain thrashed Iceland. Scotland, Wales and Northern Ireland will also be in the playoffs. From Sky News, I'm Barry Wheat.
18: It's Early Breakfast and this is Gary Parker on Nation Radio. Hope you're doing okay for a Wednesday morning. And on the way, Vanessa Carlton after The Boss at Nation.

So we started with Bruce Springsteen, Born in the USA. Then it was Vanessa Carlton, A Thousand Miles. And there's Genesis and Turn It On Again at Nation Radio. It's the best variety of hits. Coming up to a 4:15 on Wednesday morning. It's the 10th of June. And if you have a birthday today, big happy birthday to you. In the world of showbiz, Liz Hurley is 61. Happy birthday, Tinchy Strider, 39. And it's a happy birthday to singer Joel Corry, who is 37 today. And it's National Herbs and Spices Day.

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0: Somebody to Love, it's Queen. 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

0: You made my dreams come true. It's Daryl Hall and John Oates at Nation Radio after 20 to 5 on Wednesday morning's Early Breakfast with Gary. Stewart is here tonight on Evening Show. And each Monday to Thursday evening, he plays tracks from some of the most critically acclaimed and biggest selling albums of all time. It's the Nation Radio Hall of Fame every hour from 8 till 11. And tonight he's featuring Fatboy Slim. You've come a long way, baby. Did you have that in your collection? It was released in 1998 and was winner of Best Album at the Brits in 1999. Stewart will play three songs from that tonight. And then tomorrow night, it's the turn of Bobby Brown and the album Don't Be Cruel from 88, which turned out to be the top-selling album of 1989 in America. And that's Stewart McGinley on The Evening Show tonight at 8 at Nation. Nation
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1: Early Breakfast, Nation Radio. It's Wednesday morning with more of the best variety of hits on the way after five. No doubt from the 90s lined up to play soon. And the top stories at five next.
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9: Top stories this hour. Politicians and the police are calling for calm after violence across Northern Ireland. There's been trouble following anti-immigration demonstrations organised in response to a vicious stabbing in Belfast on Monday night. It was caught on video and shared online. A 30-year-old Sudanese man's been charged with attempted murder and making threats to kill. Houses, cars and a bus have been set on fire during the disturbances. Alison Morris is crime correspondent at the Belfast Telegraph and says the trouble changed from initially blocking roads
10: to attacking properties, homes where people are pointing out where foreign nationals live. The man who was attacked is recovering. He has very serious life-changing, life-altering injuries. And ironically, it will be foreign nationals who will be at his bedside looking after him.
9: Smoke can be seen rising above the city through the night. Former First Minister Arlene Foster has given her reaction.
11: This is not only wrong, but it's entirely counterproductive. I mean, if these people are genuinely concerned about immigration issues, this takes the whole spotlight away from that issue and onto the violence in their own communities.
9: A police car was also burned out in Portadown last night. Elsewhere, Donald Trump has described retaliatory strikes on Iran as very strong and powerful and were launched in response to the downing of an Apache helicopter. England cricket captain Ben Stokes is considering his future after breaching ECB protocols. He and Gus Atkinson could be dropped for the second test with New Zealand after a nightclub incident following the opener at Lord's. There's strong opinion among fans in Durham, where Stokes plays his county cricket.
12: He's England's captain, he has to set an example, and clearly he hasn't. How will he discipline other people in the future?
13: It's important to have like good role models for kids as well, and if you're not presenting yourself well, kids are going to look up to you in a bad way.
14: He's an adult, he's a dad, he's a leader of a cricket nation. He's got to learn.
9: And apparently phrases like over the hill and stuck in their ways can entrench ageism. Research suggests people in their late 40s and early 50s are most likely to be on the receiving end. From Sky News, I'm Barry Williams.
15: Good morning. Welcome to Wednesday. Happy Hump Day. It's Gary Parker and it's Nation Radio. Coming up, Beyonce, King and No Doubt.

Apparently, Beyonce recorded the vocal for that in just 15 minutes. It was Sweet Dreams at Nation Radio. Before that, King, Love and Pride, and No Doubt and Don't Speak Morning. It's Gary here, and it's Wednesday morning's early breakfast at Nation Radio. Hope your week is going all right so far, whether you're working the night shift or perhaps you have the alarm set for 5 and you're just tucking into your first strong coffee of the day. It's good to have you there. Keep it Nation. The interesting fact of the day, not too far away, I'll tell you how you could get into the draw to win £750,000 this Friday on Make Me a Winner as well. And your zoo is on the way, along with Toto. And this is Miles Smith and Niall Horan at Nation. What?

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0: Kim Khan, Betty Davis Ice, Nation Radio. Interesting fact of the day for Wednesday morning. Did you know giraffes hum to each other at night? Scientists have discovered that giraffes produce low-frequency humming sounds, particularly after dark, possibly to communicate when visibility is poor.
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0: It's Nation Radio and it's Wednesday morning. David is sitting in for Steve next on Breakfast. Selena's got all the latest travel for you as well. And the top stories for the South at 6 are next at Nation. Nation
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11: The top stories this hour. Northern Ireland's First Minister's condemned what she's called outright thuggery after a night of violence across the country. Michelle O'Neill says masked men burned families out of their homes while cars and buses were also set on fire. The unrest was sparked by a stabbing in North Belfast on Monday night. A Sudanese refugee is in court later charged with attempted murder. Alison Morris is crime correspondent at the Belfast Telegraph and says the trouble changed from initially blocking roads
12: to attacking properties, homes where people are pointing out where foreign nationals live. The man who was attacked is recovering. He has very serious life-changing, life-altering injuries. And ironically, it will be foreign nationals who will be at his bedside looking after him.
11: Well, a fresh protest was held in Southampton last night following the Belfast stabbing. Dozens of protesters gathered outside the Highfield House Hotel, used to house asylum seekers in Portswood. Banners read, "Enough is enough," and "End two-tier policing, end two-tier justice." A smaller group of counter-demonstrators holding stand-up-to-racism placards were also there, with police keeping both groups apart. Two men are starting prison sentences after being jailed for violent disorder for their roles in protests in Southampton following the murder of university student Henry Novak. They threw a traffic cone and smoke grenade at police last week. A father who lost his son to a rare cancer is urging people in the South to support their local hospices. Benjamin Dawkins' son, Teddy, received hospice care at Naomi House and Jack's Place in Winchester. But their services are coming under increasing demand. Benjamin says the help they offer is vital.
13: These places need to exist. There's no other way. We live in a world where I can't imagine these places, other countries who don't have respite homes and stuff, how they cope.
11: And Boots could be taken over by an Australian firm. Sigma Healthcare says it's held early talks about buying the pharmacy chain.
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11: Sunny spells with light showers this morning for the south. Bright spells and heavy showers this afternoon. Highs of 17. That's the latest. I'm Maria Greenwood.
0: Sleep well, Gary. Just gone six. Thank you, Maria. And this is David and Selena. Wednesday breakfast at Nation Radio across the south, starting with Lena Marlin and Laura Branigan. Nation.

Christian radio all over the South with the best variety of hits. Lena Marlin sitting down here. And Laura Branigan, Gloria, it's 10 past 6, with David and Selena in for Steve Power at breakfast all this week. Today, Wednesday the 10th of June, it's World Pet Memorial Day and Ballpoint Pen Day. It'll make sense in a second. Birthdays today for Gordon Burns, 79, Elizabeth Hurley is 61, and Joel Corry, 36. It was this day, 1829, the Oxford team won the first ever Oxford-Cambridge boat race, the correct team. This day, 1943, the ballpoint pen was painted by Laszlo Biro, hence it being Ballpoint Pen Day today. It all makes sense. And this day, 1978, John Travolta and Olivia Newton-John went to number one with You're the One That I Want. It was also this day, 2007, the Rolling Stones played their first UK festival in over 30 years when they played at the Isle of Wight Festival. Bits and pieces happening this week. Tomorrow, Forbidden Nights at the Lighthouse in Poole. Ministry of Science Live this Saturday, 13th, at the Bournemouth Pavilion. And next Thursday, UB40 at the Bournemouth International Centre, the BIC. Lots to get through this morning, which we'll get to a little bit later. It'll all make complete sense today. And we'll do this morning's early starter after Alex Warren, Nation Radio.

0: It's new Alex Warren, Fever Dream, with David and Selena at breakfast. It's 6:15. It is Wednesday.
1: Good morning to you, Mr. Francis, and may I wish you a very happy hump day.
0: And a very happy hump day to you too, Selena Ross. Thank you very much. So we made it to Wednesday. Looks like it's going to be a nice day today, hopefully. They're talking about maybe a heat wave over the weekend.
1: I know, I think we're on an upward trend, aren't we, certainly at the moment.
0: Oh, I think we had the world's rain over the past few days. It was coming down sideways on Monday.
1: Well, it's summer.
0: Yeah, and Wimbledon starts in a couple of weeks. So
1: yes, get the covers ready.
0: It will throw. You'll get Cliff Richard out singing again. He says he really regrets doing that. He didn't want to do it even in the first place. Yeah, he was there, and somebody said, well, it was obviously chucking it down with rain. Somebody literally put a microphone in his hand and went, "Sing,
1: something."
0: And what could he do?
1: Oh, make us laugh. Come on. You're the entertainer.
0: If you'd have been there, you'd have got the kazoo out.
1: I never without it, to be honest.
0: So I can see the problem. I can see why he had to do that.
1: Mm.
0: Anyway, we're digressing. A surprise new move. Let's do this morning's early starter. Pompey Tom sent this one in. So 07740938500. Today we're looking for a band, a Scottish insect.
1: Good, this. It's simple, effective, but it does the job. Well done, Pompey Tom.
0: But it might throw you off the scent because it's too simple, I think.
1: Oh, do you think?
0: Yeah, maybe.
1: We shall see.
0: So, a Scottish insect. We're looking for a band, please, on 07740938500. We'll get you on the roll of honour and let you know if you're right before 7 at Nation Radio.

0: More like this on the Nation 80s Takeover with Mark Collins today, midday till 1. We do it 7 days a week. Great tracks like that. Here comes the rain again from Nation Radio all over the South. It's 20 past 6 with David and Selena in for Steve Power at breakfast. A recap on this morning's early starter set by Pompey Tom. We're looking for a band today, a Scottish insect. A Scottish insect. 07740938500. We'll let you know if you're right and get you on the roll of honour sometime before 7 this morning. If you're out on the water today, generally moderate winds first thing this morning, ranging from westerly to southwesterly, force 4 to 6. Seas are typically slight with a moderate to good visibility today. Next high tides across the south. Southampton about now at 6.17, Cowes 6.25 and Sovereign Harbour 6.59. Right, Selena is back with our first check on the roads across the south. Next at Nation.
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16: Looking good on the county's roads this morning. Still some eastbound work on the A27 around Emsworth services to be aware of. And in Liphook, part of London Road is closed for works. That caused problems there yesterday. Also, long-term works continue to affect the A338 in Ellingham.
12: Travel.
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0: We're still getting so many people asking for Take That songs after seeing them in Southampton at St Mary's a couple of weeks ago. Patience from Nation Radio all over the South with the best variety of hits. Morning, it's David and Selena in for Steve Power. He's back on Monday morning. We'll do the early starter as normal. 07740938500. If you've just woken up, drop us an email or drop us a text. We're looking for a band today, a Scottish insect. I think that's very gettable. We'll get you on the roll of honour and find out if you're right in around about 20 minutes or so. Meanwhile, it's Miley Cyrus after the headlines at 6:30 with Maria at Nation.
1: Northern Ireland's First Minister's condemned what she's called outright thuggery after a night of violence across the country. Michelle O'Neill says masked men burned families out of their homes while cars and buses were also set on fire. The unrest was sparked by a stabbing in North Belfast on Monday night. A Sudanese refugee is in court later charged with attempted murder. A new protest took place in Southampton last night after the Belfast stabbing. Dozens gathered outside a hotel housing asylum seekers while a small a group of counter-protesters also attended. Police kept the groups apart. A father whose son died from a rare cancer is urging people in the South to support local hospices. Teddy Dawkins was cared for at Naomi House and Jack's Place in Winchester, which is facing rising demand. And Boots could be taken over by an Australian firm. Sigma Healthcare says it's held early talks about buying the pharmacy chain. Sunny spells and showers for the South with highs of 17. That's the latest. I'm Maria Greenwood.

0: All over the South with the best variety of hits. Wednesday breakfast with David and Selena. Can we talk money?
1: With Nation Player.
0: Friday with Andy Jackson on his show in the afternoon. We'll give away another £750,000. We're doing it every week in June, by the way. 750 grand. Which will change your life incredibly. Yesterday, we were talking about Angie, who won the money last week. 400,000 of that 750,000 is going to be spent modernizing her son's house. She's got a severely disabled grandson, as she said on the air last week. And they're going to use that money to modernize and renovate and make the house habitable for him. And that's when I say Nation's Make Me a Winner changes lives. It really does. So, if you want to win the money this week, it's so simple to do. There are no hoops to jump through and no challenges, no questions to answer. 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That's for you if you've got a phone that's a work phone that doesn't do short code texts. 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Find all the rules for this network competition on our website. We'll close the lines at 5 o'clock on Friday with Andy J. Don't wait till then. And I've said this before as well. Life gets in the way. You've got a school run to do, got to go to work, got to sort the kids out. The phone will buzz. You'll see something on TikTok and you'll never get around to it. So do it now for a chance to win £250,000. Imagine how that'll look on Saturday morning when you wake up and look at your banking app and go, oh my God, it's really happened. Amazing, right? So do it now. 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

0: Nation Radio across the South, we're playing the best variety of hits. Wednesday Breakfast with David and Selena in for Steve Power. He's back on Monday. Pompey Tom has set this morning's early starter. It's 07740938500. If you've just woken up, here it is. We're looking for a band today, a Scottish insect. That's it. That's all we need to know. What's that band? 07740938500. Over the past couple of days, we've had some interesting answers that have also been correct. So Pompey Tom might be sorting us out and straightening us out today. Let us know your guess. We'll put you on the roll of honour and let you know if you're right sometime before 7. Meantime, Selena is back with some travel next to Breakfast at Nation.
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14: Looking a little busier if you're travelling eastbound on the A27. There are the restrictions around Emsworth services there. Parts of London Road Liphook remains closed, caused problems there last night. Keep me updated on 0333 311 1050.
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0: David and Celine at breakfast in for Steve Power. My voice is still broken.
1: I mean, it's battling through, but we've got another 2 days after today. I'm just saying.
0: I wouldn't even count on getting to 7:30 at the moment.
1: Oh, crikey.
0: Let's just take it link by link, bit by bit. Early starter was a good one today, which we'll get to in just a second, because we've done it for a third time this week. There are two answers for the early starter, which I didn't even think of when Pompey Tom set it. So we're looking for a band, a Scottish insect. On the roll of honour this morning, Selena Ross.
1: Ian and Arlette in Curdridge came in first with the answer that we had. Paul in Upton as well, Jim in Waterlooville. Les from Warburton, Bernadette in Eastbourne got there in the end, but Paul in Eastbourne got the alternative answer, which we're also allowing, as did Clive from Emsworth, who's just off delivering cars on this sunny morning.
0: Nice.
1: Yes, Sam and Adi are in with the alternative answer as well.
0: So, this is the third time this week that this has happened. And Selena just said, it's a trend. I hope we can continue it until Friday. It's going to take some effort, though, isn't it? So, the official answer that Pompey Tom wanted was McFly. Mm. But then the absolutely smart aleck listeners to this show, and I've done many different radio shows over the years, and this isn't just blowing smoke up the audience's... The audience to this show are... Blimmin' amazing.
1: They're a clever bunch, I tell you.
0: So Clive and Collie and Alan Scholink, morning Al, and Joe and Craig and Sally in Anchorage Park and Sammy and Smithy and Sam and Paul Chandler, which made me look twice this morning.
1: Yes.
0: All guest mid-year.
1: Well done. Love that.
0: Too clever.
1: We'll
0: do another early starter tomorrow at around about 6:10. We will try to get a single answerer. I'm not holding my breath. At Nation Radio, right, here's Taylor Swift. Uh-huh.

0: Taylor Swift from Nation Radio all over the South. So the answer for this morning's early starter, in case you missed it a minute ago, the answer was for a Scottish insect, McFly. Pompey Tom set today's, and we'll do another early starter tomorrow morning at about 6:10 at Nation. Some housekeeping to do, by the way, after 7. More on that in just a second. Selena is back with the South's most accurate travel after the headlines with Maria next.
1: With Poulton's Park. Dracon, their first ever inverting coaster, is open now.
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12: So we've made it to June, and whether it's sunny or whether it's pouring down with rain, we're going to be here Sunday afternoon. We're rolling the clock back to 1985, 1991 and 2003.

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6: The top stories this hour. There's been a night of violence across Northern Ireland with masked men burning families out of their homes and vehicles set on fire. It was sparked by a stabbing in North Belfast on Monday night. A Sudanese refugee is in court later charged with attempted murder. Deputy First Minister Emma Little-Pengelly has called for calm.
7: Remain calm, remain peaceful. I don't believe anybody across Northern Ireland really wants to see this destruction of people within their own communities. That serves no purpose.
6: Well, protesters took to the streets of Southampton last night following the stabbing in Belfast. Dozens of people gathered outside the Highfield House Hotel in Portswood, which is used to house asylum seekers. They held banners reading Enough is Enough and End Two-Tier Policing, End Two-Tier Justice. A smaller group of counter-demonstrators holding Stand Up to Racism placards were also there, with police keeping both groups apart. Meanwhile, two men have been jailed after throwing a traffic cone and smoke grenade at police during unrest in Southampton after Henry Novak's murder. Leon O'Leary got just over 3 years, while Connor Bishop was sentenced to 2 years and 8 months. There's a call this morning for us to support hospices in the South. It's being made by Benjamin Dawkins, who lost his son Teddy to a rare cancer. The family were helped by Naomi House and Jack's Place in Winchester, but the need for the services are coming under increasing pressure. Benjamin says the support they offer is vital.
8: You are so bound up in the emotions of this is the last. We didn't know if we had days, weeks, months or whatever, but we thought it was days. So you just wanted to spend every moment there.
6: Boots could be taken over by an Australian firm. Sigma Healthcare says it's held early talks about buying the pharmacy chain. And England's women will have to go through the playoffs if they want to reach the World Cup. The Lionesses beat Ukraine 3-0 last night, but they were beaten to automatic qualification by Spain.
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6: Sunny spells with light showers this morning for the south. Bright spells and heavy showers this afternoon. Highs of 17. That's the latest. I'm Maria Greenwood.
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9: Looking very slow at Lasham currently both ways on the A339, and delays are building on the eastbound A27 as you approach the restrictions around Emsworth services. Also, Liphook, part of London Road today is closed. Again, traffic looking busy there. Nation
10: 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Thank you, Selena. We have the South's most accurate travel every 20 minutes at breakfast from Nation Radio. Morning, it's David and Selena in for Steve Power with a 90s sing-along from Go West.

0: down somewhere. In the loft. In a cupboard at your mum's house in a box. Everybody had it. From Pretty Woman, Go West from Nation Radio. The king of wishful thinking. It's 7:06.
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0: else they need to do to her son's house will cost £400,000. And because Angie won Nation's Make Me a Winner, they can do that without having to worry about it. It's done. It's a done deal. It's being sorted out. They're getting the architects in to do everything that needs to be done. And that's why we do it. It changes people's lives. So this Friday, we're doing it again, another £750,000. And all you have to do, and it is the easiest game in the world. I can't stress this enough. It's the easiest game in the world right now. And that's not just DJ nonsense for the radio. Here's what you need to do. 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

0: beautiful morning across the south. This is Nation with David and Selena in for Steve Power at breakfast football tonight, by the way, if you're interested. England playing Costa Rica, 9 o'clock on a school night.
1: Ah, I know, they're all a bit later, aren't they, at the moment, these football matches now.
0: Some are like 2 a.m. next week when the World Cup starts.
1: They are. Not sure I'm going to be in for that, but, you know, we'll see.
0: Look, everyone gets into football even when the World Cup's on, even me who doesn't like football.
1: I'm even considering getting a wall planner. That's how bad it is.
0: And the thing is, you don't make up guff for the radio. You genuinely do that,
1: This is real life.
0: Football starts, obviously, on tomorrow night when the World Cup starts, which will be fascinating for many, many people. For me, it's like, okay, great, whatever, it's football. yesterday on the show, we stumbled upon something. I had a theory that's based on nothing at all whatsoever, that 70s, 80s, 90s TV themes are better than the current ones. We used Amandaland as an example. Mm. Great, great TV show. You can't knock Amandaland and Motherland. I love them both. But the TV theme is a little bit... Oh, is that it?
1: Lift music.
0: And maybe it's a little bit like, they're so expensive to make these things, because back in the 70s and 80s, they were mammoth productions. And then it started something with people going, do you know what, you're right. How about this and how about this? So what we're going to do this morning, we're going to carry it on. Because we got so many. Lisa in Chichester said, Dempsey and Make Peace. Now let's be honest about it. If you were a teenager...
1: Yes.
0: In 1985, yes. And a boy, there was only one reason you were watching Dempsey and Make Peace.
1: Yes.
0: And it wasn't for the storyline.
1: Similar for me, to be fair.
0: Oh, really, was it?
1: Yeah.
0: Or Glynis's XR3. No, we know why you were watching it. I mean, it's full of brass. They spent a fortune on this. They released it as a single as well, apparently.
1: Did they? The production's brilliant, isn't it? Oh.
0: And like I said yesterday, it kind of set the show up. You got it starring in alphabetical order for all these TV shows because all the stars had massive egos and the way to sort it out was just, you're not getting top billing, it's going in alphabetical order. And they do the little turn to camera and then the freeze frame.
1: That's it.
0: And then a lot of people, I know this is going to bother you a little bit, but a lot of people suggested Rent-A-Ghost. If it gets too much for you.
1: Even this, you see the hairs go up on the back of my neck.
0: You know that there was a version of this that was banned by the BBC because it was too scary for 1975.
1: No, it's not good for me, this. And ghouls and freaks and
0: fools. Rent a ghost. Miss Popoff. The phantom of the opera. Sing a haunting melody. Remember what? Selena has a real thing. It gives her the heebie-jeebies, as my mother would have said.
1: Timothy Claypole, honestly.
0: What's
1: I found
0: wrong
1: him
0: with
1: so
0: Mr.
1: scary.
0: Claypole?
1: No, I found him so scary. I don't know why. If you want a front climb, the spooky
0: heights with rent a ghost. Is that enough? Do we want to stop now?
1: I think it's too much.
0: Right, okay. Now that wasn't me saying it. I'm doing it for my friend Selena. 07740938500. Is there an old TV theme that you think, do you know what, it is better than the ones from today? Let us know. We'll work our way through some of the best before 8 this morning at Nation. Here's...

0: Nation Radio across the South with the best variety of hits. If you want to stream some new music over the next couple of days, Somber's album, I Barely Know Her, is brilliant. There's not one bad track on there. From it, Homewrecker, with David and Selena at breakfast in for Steve Power. He's back Sunday night on Beat Surrender and back on this show Monday morning when you wake up. Listen, there's a lot of stuff happening over the next few weeks, particularly in Portsmouth. Massive celebrations. 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Next Saturday, they're doing their Armed Forces Day on South Sea Common. 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
4: Still looking very slow both ways at Lasham on the A339 in both directions. Eastbound delays on the A27 then remain heading towards Emsworth services. It's due to restrictions there. It's slow now back past the A3M junction. St Denis Road, Southampton, busy all around the Thomas Lewis Way junction. That's due to the ongoing roadworks there.
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0: South at Nation Radio. Thanks for picking us up. If you want to get in touch this morning, 07740 938 500. We're talking this morning, like we did yesterday, it's not Groundhog Day, it's fine, about TV themes from the, some people are saying, 60s, 70s, 80s and 90s that we think...
1: Oh, the memories, we love them.
0: Exactly, are better than the ones from today. A lot of people saying $6 Million Man.
1: Oh, yeah.
0: See, the theory is that I had that the TV show, the TV theme tunes back then summed up the show. If you found out what the show was about, whether it was Charlie's Angels or Dallas or Knott's Landing. My mother loved Knott's Landing.
1: Yes, my mum loved Knott's Landing as well. Incredible Hulk springs to mind as well. That was a good old theme tune to that.
0: Oh, I thought you were talking about my mother again. So it's things like that. Great TV theme tunes from the 60s, 70s, 80s and 90s. Gladiators.
1: Oh, yeah. Okay.
0: You don't sound convinced.
1: Powerful.
0: That's one word for it. A lot of people have been suggesting Only Fools and Horses. Now, Only Fools and Horses, I think, was unique because it had two theme tunes. It had the one at the beginning.
2: Stick a bunny in me pocket.
0: For years, I thought this was Nicholas Lyndhurst.
2: From the van.
0: It's not, it's John Sullivan, the guy that wrote it.
1: Sounds like him though, doesn't it?
0: It does sound like Rodney. So that was the one at the beginning, and then right at the end, when everybody...

0: I just realized something. We're the only thing on Nation Radio right now. Playing TV theme tunes like a really bad Saturday night dinner party that's kind of...
1: It's iconic though, isn't it? I love it.
2: Yeah.
0: And then a lot of people suggested this. Now, I remember watching this TV show with my grandpa, and it made me want to learn to ride motorbikes. And my mother went, absolutely not. This is so funky. We're doing our funky weekend at Nation this weekend. We could play this, because they released it on a single. And if you're listening in stereo this morning, God, that sounds very 1989.
1: Doesn't it?
0: This is in stereo. The theme to Chips. Now, did you watch this for John and Punch or the motorbikes or the gripping storyline?
1: Maybe. I don't remember the music, put it that way. I was more there for the motorbikes, I think.
0: Oh, my God. I'm seven all over again now. So it's 07740938500. We're really going back a bit this morning, reliving my childhood. I love this. 07740938500. We'll do more before 8 o'clock this morning. Meanwhile, Benson Boone and Depeche Mode after the headlines with Maria at 7:30 at Nation.
3: Northern Ireland's First Minister's condemned what she's called outright thuggery after a night of violence across the country. Michelle O'Neill says masked men burned families out of their homes while cars and buses were also set on fire. The unrest was sparked by a stabbing in North Belfast on Monday night. A Sudanese refugee in court later charged with attempted murder. A new protest took place in Southampton last night after the Belfast stabbing. Dozens gathered outside a hotel housing asylum seekers while a small a group of counter-protesters also attended. Police kept the groups apart. A father whose son died from a rare cancer is urging people in the south to support local hospices. Teddy Dawkins was cared for at Naomi House and Jack's Place in Winchester, which is facing rising demand. And Boots could be taken over by an Australian firm. Sigma Healthcare says it's held early talks about buying the pharmacy chain. Sunny spells and showers for the south with highs of 17. That's the latest. I'm Maria Greenwood.

0: I was watching the documentary again on Netflix recently. It's brilliant. It's called M, and there's lots of old photographs of Dave Garn looking about 11, so nothing's really changed. Depeche Mode, Enjoy the Silence from Nation Radio across the South. If you like this, you will love Back to the 90s with Tony Shepherd this afternoon from 2 o'clock. So when you get back to the office from lunch, 30 minutes of great 90s songs like that and a whole lot more every afternoon from 2 at Nation Radio. 20 to 8, David and Selena at breakfast, in for Steve Power with ABBA, and Selena's back with some travel next.
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7: Problems on the westbound A31 as you leave the M27 heading up Castle Malwood Hill. Believe it's a broken down vehicle causing the queues there. Thanks to Mark for updating me. The A27 slow now from Farlington heading towards the works at Emsworth Services. It's also at Lasham on the A339. Congestion in Liphook with works on London Road, and the high street in Botley looking slow both ways.
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0: ABBA Waterloo with David and Selena at breakfast from Nation Radio all over the South. A nice morning today. It's nice and sunny. Hopefully it's going to be nice for the weekend, but cooling down a little bit, isn't it? I thought it was going to be a bit of a heat.
1: Well, wave. It seems, yeah, I've just looked at the weather forecast for the weekend. Looks to be a couple of degrees lower perhaps than they were predicting at the start of the week. We'll see this time yet.
0: I got in the car a couple of weeks ago and it was meant to be a little bit cooler, and then it went really, really hot and it was like 33 degrees in the car.
1: Yes, yes.
0: Do you think they're still just guessed with a bit of seaweed and a couple of paper clips?
1: You know, stick your finger in the air these days, isn't it?
0: I think so, possibly. Thank you for your messages this morning on the Free Nation Player app and also on 07740938500. We're talking about TV themes from the 60s, 70s, 80s and 90s that you like. There are some brilliant ones. The theory started out as in TV themes from the old days, I'm saying that in inverted commas, are better than the ones from today. So people talking about, oh, this is one from Jim. He says, I'll die on this hill, the best by a country mile, the littlest hobo.
1: Oh, makes me cry. To make you cry, that.
0: I was just going to say, yeah, make me cry when I was a kid. Absolutely. Phil in Fairham says, you've opened a can of worms here. White horses, Black Beauty, Champion the Wonder Horse. I see a theme there, Phil.
1: Yes, there is, isn't there?
0: Banana Split. Oh, God, I used to do a competition with Dr. Fox back in the old days called the Banana Split. We used to play that as the theme tune for it. A lot of people saying Littlest Hobo, Flashing Blade. And then a lot of people started this yesterday. The Miami Vice theme. This was so of its time, wasn't it?

0: I mean,
1: it was Don Johnson in the white suit for me that brought it all back, all the memories.
0: Yeah, but he also wore shoes with no socks.
1: Oh, see, nothing wrong with that. Oh, nothing wrong with that. If anyone could do that, Don Johnson can, let me tell you.
0: Don Johnson in 1985 walking around in espadrilles with no socks on.
1: Oh, it was never cool. Beautiful.
0: I remember having, I must have been, oh God, how old would I have been in 1986? Let's say four. And I had a jacket, so it was a kind of a pastel green jacket that I got from, I think it was something like Topshop or Top Man.
1: Yes.
0: And it was pastel green and it was oversized. It was quite boxy and you had to roll the sleeves up. And I thought, I look so cool.
1: Oh, I can imagine. I can see you now.
0: White trousers. I thought I looked the absolute wotsits. I really did. Oh, my God. Thankfully, there are no photos. Anyway, we digress again. Anyway, one more before 8 o'clock because we need to move on. And a lot of people suggested this, which is me coming home from toddler group. The flumps.
1: He's playing the flumpet there, if I remember rightly.
0: Was that the flumpet?
1: Yeah.
0: Was it Mother Flump and Father Flump?
1: That's
0: what,
1: it.
0: What was the little one called?
1: Posy, Perkin and Poodle.
0: Yeah, of course it was.
1: Never forgotten. That's a stupid question.
0: I just need to check something. Hang on. No, they're not doing this on the Today programme.
1: Are they not? They're missing a trick.
0: I'll call Anna Foster immediately. All right,

0: 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It's David and Selena at breakfast. New music from Teddy Swims from his brilliant album, I've Tried Everything But Therapy Part 2, which is as good as Part 1. Go and stream it this weekend. You'll love it. Listen, nearly 8 o'clock. Will Selena get the kazoo out? That's a phrase I never thought I'd say on the radio. We'll find out and we'll do the 1 second wonder after 8 o'clock. Meanwhile, Selena has some travel and Maria has the headlines next.
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18: The top stories this hour. There's been a night of violence across Northern Ireland with vehicles and homes torched in parts of Belfast. Helen Williamson was told to get out of her house after a fire in a neighbouring building.
19: I just heard the bangs and folk running up and down the stairs.
6: Well, I'm my bag of nails. Because I've been here 28 years and this is the first time I'd ever seen anything like this. It's supposed to be a protest.
18: The violence was sparked by a stabbing in North Belfast on Monday night. A Sudanese refugee is in court later charged with attempted murder. Deputy First Minister Emma Little-Pengelly has called for calm. Well, a fresh protest was held in Southampton last night following the Belfast stabbing. Dozens of protesters gathered outside the Highfield House Hotel used to house asylum seekers in Portswood. Banners read, "Enough is enough," and "End two-tier policing and two-tier justice." A smaller group of counter-demonstrators holding Stand Up to Racism placards were also there, with police keeping both groups apart. Meanwhile, two men are starting prison sentences after being jailed for violent disorder for their roles in protests in Southampton following the murder of university student Henry Novak. They threw a traffic cone and smoke grenade at police last week. A father who lost his son to a rare cancer is urging people in the south to support their local hospices. Benjamin Dawkins' son Teddy received hospice care at Naomi House and Jack's Place in Winchester, but their services are coming under increasing demand. Benjamin says the help they offer is vital.
19: These places need to exist. There's no other way. We live in a world where I can't imagine these places, other countries who don't have respite homes and stuff, how they cope.
18: The cost of a healthy diet compared to eating junk food has widened to its highest level in more than a decade. The poorest families need to spend 85% on their disposable income to give their children the government's recommended diet. And England will have to go through to the playoffs if they're to qualify for the Women's World Cup. They beat Ukraine 3-0 in their final group game, but Spain defeated Iceland 6-1.
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18: Sunny spells with light showers this morning for the south, bright spells and heavy showers this afternoon, highs of 17. That's the latest. I'm Maria Greenwood.
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20: Westbound delays, A31 from Cadnam at Castle Marwood Hill. It's due to a broken down vehicle. M3 northbound slow from the N27. Stone and Wade congested to and from Junction 5. And it's very slow eastbound at A27 towards the works by Emsworth Services. Slow there back to Farlington.
0: Thank you, Selena. The South's most accurate travel every 20 minutes. And Nation Radio every morning at breakfast. And this is David and Selena. In for Steve Power, it's just gone 8 with the Pointer Sisters.

0: Past Eight with David and Selena in for Steve Power at breakfast. He's back on Monday morning when you wake up. A brilliant but difficult 1 second wonder within 10 minutes. First,
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0: Another week and more amazing cash to give away on Nation's Make Me a Winner. Last week, last Friday, with Andy J, you might have heard this. Angie was at the gym and she got a call letting her know she'd won Nation's Make Me a Winner. It was £750,000, which is what we're giving away every week, by the way, throughout June. And normally people say they'll buy a motorhome, go on some amazing holidays, buy a really ridiculously flashy sports car, pay off the mortgage, you know, the amazing adulting things that we need to do. And then Angie completely blew us away.
2: I'm going to phone my son up immediately now and tell my son, for my grandson, because it's going to cost over 400,000.

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0: Radio Across the South with David and Celine. It is, how is it only Wednesday?
1: Oh, I know. You sound like that. The week's dragging for you, which I don't blame you, to be honest. It's working with me. I have that effect on people.
0: Won't have it. Listen, we know you have a choice of

0: different radio stations to listen to in the morning. We've listened around for you. There's not a lot going on anywhere else.
1: You don't get the flumpet anywhere else, I'll
0: no,
1: be honest.
0: No, you don't. I mean, I flicked around. There's one person on the edge just telling me facts about the songs. That was a hit in 1975. I don't care. There's somebody else talking about bin collections and bunions.
1: Yeah.
0: That morning, Rick.
1: Yeah. You won't get that here. Well, actually, you might, to be fair.
0: But you know what? When is your... Oh, do you know what? No, you're absolutely right. What? Before I forget, you know the bin collections when they come and collect your food casket,
1: yes,
0: basket thing?
1: Yes.
0: My daughter mentioned this the other day because we're running out of the bin liners for the bin caddy.
1: Yeah.
0: And I said to her, where do I buy them from? Yeah. And she said, if you tie your last one around the handle of your food waste bin, they'll leave you a new reel of bin bags.
1: Ours used to. They don't do that anymore. They make you buy them now.
0: Move.
1: I am considering that just for the free food bags. I think it's worth it.
0: I totally agree with you. Stick that on Right Move. Reason for moving. They don't give us free bin bags anymore. I can't live around here. Right, let's do this morning's 1 second wonder. Can we convince Selena to play the kazoo today? Kazoo.
1: It's going to be tomorrow. I'm brewing for tomorrow. I should be practicing today. So it'll be another happy household here as Paul hears me go through the kazoo tunes.
0: Lucky
1: and
0: Paul.
1: I pick one. He really is. He's blessed, that boy.
0: That's one word. If you're on Twitter or X, can you just use the hashtag pray for Paul?
1: Yes, he needs it.
0: Right then, today, someone's just said, can you play the flumpet?
1: Adam, my challenge to you is find me a flumpet and I'll play it. There you go.
0: I see, that's a challenge.
1: They are.
0: eBay or Amazon. Good luck, Adam. Yeah. Right, so today's 1 second wonder, 07740938500, goes like this. Is it Tchaikovsky?
1: Oh, well, you know, he's on a similar level, I think.
0: Oh, I know that. 07740938500. We just need one correct answer and we'll play the song before 8:30 at Nation.

0: my favourite song of the year last year. I think it's brilliant. It's so Stevie Nicks. Lonely Young Messy, it's 20 past 8 with David and Selena at breakfast from Nation Radio. Thanks for picking us out for the school run today. Loads of stuff going on across the South this summer. Starting next week, Portsmouth 100 is happening. Not just next week, but for the whole of the year. And they're celebrating Armed Forces Day a week early. Saturday, 20th of June on South Sea Common. Now, it's going to run from 10 a.m. to 4 p.m. It is completely free and it celebrates both our armed forces community and Portsmouth's 100 years as a city. So there's a packed program, including military displays, historic vehicles, entertainment and activities right throughout the day. There are some spectacular sights booked in as well. Great things like the Spitfires taking off and flying through the skies. The Royal Naval Parachute Display Team, they'll be there as well. Plus, you can be part of Portsmouth history by joining in with a special Portsmouth 100 logo photograph, which they're going to take from an Airbus space satellite, which sounds incredible. You can find out more this morning. 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Nation
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21: Incident reported westbound M27 towards Junction 5 for Eastleigh. Meanwhile, the A31 has a broken down vehicle causing delays on Castle Malwood Hill. That's westbound. Very congested Highbridge Road, Albrook Hill and Albrook Way. A27 is slow eastbound from Farlington towards the work at Emsworth Services. And it looks like the A339 at Lasham has now been closed.
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0: This morning's 1 second wonder goes like this. I think I know who produced that. I've just got an idea.
1: It's a sort of, you know, many songs could fit there, couldn't it?
0: Do you know what? In fact, before we carry on, you know that, there's a game that you can play, which is the Rick Astley game. Mm. Let me run this by you. Which one of these songs is Never Gonna Give You Up? Is it song A? Is it song B? Or is it today's 1 second wonder, which is song C?
1: Which they is never could all be produced by the same person.
0: Do you think so?
1: I don't know. I'm just getting an inkling there.
0: Is it Brian Eno or Trevor Horn? Never Gonna Give You Up, is that? Or that?
1: Well, it's all merged into one now in my head.
0: It's all... Song two. Song one. 1 second wonder song.
1: Everyone's very confused now.
0: I'm totally confused and I know what's going on. Right, so the 1 second wonder was this today. Thank you for your guesses. Almost a full house, don't you think?
1: I think so, yeah. Paul, Nikki and the kitties, they're all listening and waiting on bated breath to see if they're right. You are right, well done. We've had right answers from Derek and Amanda in Whiteley. Nikki from Windsor loves this song, and you are correct. Jane in Loxheath has got it as well. Sylvia in Shanklin, well done. Adam's got the producers. Well done, Adam. Not quite sure on the song, though.
0: OK, we'll play the winning song in a couple of minutes after the headlines at 8:30 with Maria at Nation Radio.
2: Northern Ireland's First Minister's condemned what she's called outright thuggery after a night of violence across the country. Michelle O'Neill says masked men burned families out of their homes, while cars and buses were also set on fire. The unrest was sparked by a stabbing in North Belfast on Monday night. A Sudanese refugee is in court later charged with attempted murder. A new protest took place in Southampton last night after the Belfast stabbing. Dozens gathered outside a hotel housing asylum seekers, while a small a group of counter-protesters also attended. Police kept the groups apart. A father whose son died from a rare cancer is urging people in the south to support local hospices. Teddy Dawkins was cared for at Naomi House and Jack's Place in Winchester, which is facing rising demand. And Boots could be taken over by an Australian firm. Sigma Healthcare says it's held early talks about buying the pharmacy chain. Sunny spells and showers for the south with highs of 17. That's the latest. I'm Maria Greenwood.

Second Wonder from Nation Radio, all over the South with the best variety of hits. We'll do another One Second Wonder with Selena on the kazoo tomorrow at about 10 past 8. It's 25 to 9 right now at Nation. Thank you for your suggestions, by the way, for the Forgotten 45. If you'd like a song on One Morning at around about this time, you can email us through the free Nation player or you can WhatsApp. A song that you've not heard for years, 07740-938-500. Jackie's in Rustington. Morning, Jackie. Thank you for your suggestions. She said you played the Miami Vice theme a little bit earlier on. I did. She says, how about this? Jan Hammer, Crockett's theme. What a great song. This is Nation.

0: Jackie and Rustington chose that. Jan Hammer Crockett's theme. This morning's Forgotten 45 at Nation Radio all over the South. So tomorrow, I could play your Forgotten 45. Email me this morning through the free Nation Player. If you haven't downloaded it yet, stick it on your phone or your tablet, even your laptop. Send me an email through there. Tell me your Forgotten 45 and why you'd like to hear it, and I'll play it tomorrow morning on the show just after 8:30. Meanwhile, Selena is back with one more check on the South Roads next. Nation
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13: Still that broken down vehicle on the westbound A31 Castle Malwood Hill causing delays. Lasham A339 looks like the road is closed there now. Very slow onto the high street in Botley. Long delays into Liphook with part of London Road closed. A27, the works at Emsworth Services slowing you eastbound from the A3M junction. And also St Denis Road stays slow around the works by Thomas Lewis Way.
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Kelly Clarkson, My Life Would Suck Without You. Mark Collins is back on with a golden hour from 9 o'clock today. It's another good one, actually, today. From the year that Right Move went online, Bargain Hunt first appeared on daytime TV, and at the cinema, Chicken Run and

07740938500. More like that with Mark Collins on the Golden Hour next at 9 at Nation.

0: It's a little bit Everlong Foo Fighters at the start, and then goes a little bit Motown at the end. I like that. New Olivia Rodrigo, Drop Dead at Nation Radio all over the South. Thank you for listening this morning. I'm back with Selena tomorrow morning from 6 when you wake up with a new early starter. And Mark Collins has the golden hour after the headlines with Maria next at 9. Nation
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10: So we've made it to June, and whether it's sunny or whether it's pouring down with rain, we're going to be here Sunday afternoon. We're rolling the clock back to 1985, 1991 and 2003.
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4: From the case files of Miss Maureen 118212, the case of the replacement rodent.
5: A woman called asking for the number of a pet shop. She needed a new hamster before her son returned from school. I didn't ask what happened to the original hamster. 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
8: The top stories this hour. Cleanups getting underway in Belfast and other parts of Northern Ireland this morning after violence erupted last night following protests over a serious knife attack. Houses and cars were set on fire and businesses were attacked. Our chief reporter James Gould was on the ground last night and can tell us what he saw.
9: In Belfast, there were numerous roadblocks throughout the city, with cars coming to a standstill on the usually busy Westlink for a time. The atmosphere was tense, with smoke seen in the skies over different parts of the city. A roundabout close to the Ardoin shops was blocked off, and as I made my way up the Crumlin Road, a group of people, some wearing masks, had set a bin on fire. In Portadown, a police car was set on fire, with businesses attacked in the town centre.
8: A Sudanese man will appear in court later charged with attempted murder. Meanwhile, protesters took the streets of Southampton last night following the stabbing in Belfast. Dozens of protesters gathered outside the Highfield House Hotel in Portswood, which is used to house asylum seekers. There's a call this morning for us to support hospices in the South. It's being made by Benjamin Dawkins, who lost his son Teddy to a rare cancer. The family were helped by Naomi House and Jack's Place in Winchester, but the need for their services is coming under increasing pressure. Benjamin says the support they offer is vital.
10: You are so bound up in the emotions of this is the last. We didn't know if we had days, weeks, months or whatever, but we thought it was days. So you just wanted to spend every moment there.
8: The cost of a healthy diet compared to eating junk food has widened to its highest level in more than a decade. The poorest families need to spend 85% of their disposable income to give their children the government's recommended diet. And Taylor Swift surprised fans with a performance at the Toy Story 5 premiere in LA. She joined Randy Newman on stage to sing You've Got a Friend in Me.
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8: Sunny spells with light showers this morning for the south, bright spells and heavy showers this afternoon, highs of 17. That's the latest. I'm Maria Greenwood.
11: Good morning and welcome to your midweek golden hour here on Nation Radio across the south. This is Mark Collins. And between now and 10 o'clock, we're going to go back to the year when all the Concords were grounded after that fatal crash in Paris. Nationwide uprising overthrew the Yugoslavian president Milosevic. That Cuban boy, Elian Gonzalez, was reunited with his father after a televised federal raid of Miami relatives' homes. The government apologized to members of the public who'd waited 4 hours to get into the Millennium Dome. And the much-anticipated Millennium Bridge opened to the public in our mystery year. But then it had to close after it was swaying too much. Remember that? In which year did those events happen? Have a guess on this WhatsApp number. 07740938500. And I'll give you the answer. See if you're right just before 10 this morning here on Nation South.

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1: Playing Say My Name from Destiny's Child. Before that, it was Tom Jones and Sex Bomb with a little help from Moose T as well. And NSYNC with Bye Bye Bye, getting us into Wednesday morning's Golden Hour on Nation Radio South. Good morning, this is Mark Collins. We're in the year. Well, we had the wettest year on record this particular year. Ken Livingstone became the first elected mayor of London. Two jets came within 100 feet of colliding over Heathrow Airport. 11 million phone numbers changed their codes, including Portsmouth and Southampton, to 02392 and 02380. Brian Clough reportedly called David Beckham thick and said that Victoria couldn't sing. You got to love a bit of old Cluffy, haven't you? Hamley's Toy Store in London advertised for four toy consultants, two boys and two girls. You had to be between the age of 5 and 11 to try out new toys. Wow, what a great job. Any ideas of what the year could be? If you have, let me know. 07740 938 500. That's the WhatsApp number if you'd like to have a guest this Wednesday morning.

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1: Spiller with Groove Jet on the Golden Hour here on Nation Radio. And before that, it was Craig David and Fill Me In. Two more hits from which year? Sports-wise, Venus Williams and Pete Sampras. They won their respective Wimbledon singles titles. Jane Torvill and Christopher Dean collected their OBEs in our mystery year. The Rose Bowl opened in Hedge End, became the new home of Hampshire Cricket Club. Tiger Woods won three major golf titles in one year. Papillon won the Grand National. Michael Schumacher was the Formula One world champion. Chelsea beat Aston Villa to win the FA Cup, the last one to be held at the old Wembley. And Manchester United won the Premier League in our mystery year. Well done to Dave and Chantal in Westbourne. They've got it right, along with Daryl in Burslington, Nigel in Portsmouth. Russ, the stonemason in Newchurch, has got it. Cufty in Hythe, Debbie and Lula in Bassett. Hughesy in Milford-on-Sea, Tony and Val in Waterlooville, and Pete the Plum in Sholing, well done. Cliff and Debs are right, they're at Gosport's War Memorial Hospital, well done to Carly in Chichester. Paul the Chippy working in Bedhampton today. Amanda in the wardroom at HMS Sultan. PJ, Nail in the Boot, Treff the Test, and Simon the Motorcycle in Milford-on-Sea, correct. Along with Steve in Everton, Elizabeth in Portsmouth, Chunky Dave, DJ Fluffy and the rest of the gang at Queen Alexandra Hospital. Well done to Ross in Linwood, Pete in his caravan in Shanklin, Laddie's got it in Copner, Alison on Hailing Island, Sandra, Derek and Brambles the Parrot in Denville's are right. So are Jeff and Angie in Shirley Warren, Mike the Bus in Broadstone, Nick and Naomi in Warsash, Laura's got it in Pagham, Geordie Val in a sunny Gosport, and Chris in Southampton saw Bon Jovi at the old Wembley Stadium in our mystery year. What is that year, though?
0: Mark Collins, the Golden Hour, Nation Radio. The Golden Hour.
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1: The time is now. Sang Maloko in our mystery year, and before that, Bon Jovi with It's My Life. Two more hits from which year? The year in which Noel Gallagher walked out of Oasis whilst they were midway through their US tour. Tina Turner played Wembley Stadium to mark the end of her career as a live performer. Britney Spears toured the world on her Oops, I Did It Again tour. Coldplay released their debut album Parachutes in this year. Bob the Builder had the Christmas number one, and the Beatles released their One Greatest Hits collection. Well done to Paul, Mikey and Hubert, the decorators at Applemore School, you're right, along with Dig'em Deep Dave in Shillingston. Roy's got it in Dorchester, Pete in Poole and Cheryl in Redbridge, well done. The upholstery team at In Gear in Salisbury are correct as well, so is Matt in Portsmouth. Ben Reload, Poochie and the boys working in Horsebridge Hill on the island this morning. Slim Carl has got it, plumbing in Blandford today. Annette, the master dog trainer in Bournemouth. Colin at Arlington Fleet Services in Eastleigh is right. So are the Spinettes in Cowes. Carly and the admin Avengers in Gosport. Claire's got it in Wallacedown. Phil, who's working from home in Burton this morning. Well done to Josh in Eastleigh. Kev and the admin team at Parcel Force in Fareham are right. And Nick and the team at Westlands Farm Shop in Wickham also correct this morning. Time for today's Golden Hour Golden Nugget from Swede, Andreas Johnson.

In Sky Sports football coverage, today's golden hour, golden nugget, Andreas Johnson, and glorious, but from which year? The year in which Camilla Parker Bowles met the Queen for the very first time as Prince Charles's partner. West Key Shopping Centre in Southampton opened in September of our mystery year. Production of the Ford Escort ended after 32 years. Ronan Keating bought one of George Michael's old pianos. He bought it for

0: Golden Hour
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1: Kylie was spinning around in our mystery year, the year in which the Christmas Day movie on BBC One was Titanic. Also the year in which Fiona Bruce became the new presenter of Crime Watch alongside Nick Ross. The Slater family joined the cast of EastEnders. The Weakest Link started on the BBC. And Ready Steady Cook began on BBC Two. Keith Chegwin hosted The Naked Jungle on Channel 5. Never saw an episode, I don't know why. Judith Keppel became the first woman to win £1 million on Who Wants to Be a Millionaire. Reality television game show Big Brother first aired in this country as well. And Johnny Depp appeared in an episode of The Fast Show in the Suit You episode. Well done to Ben and the Applewood Joinery team in Romsey. Ryan cleaning windows in Ferndown today, he's got it. So is Tom the Plastic Wizard in Sopley. Boise working at SMC in Chandler's Ford is right. Well done to Jane in Calmore. Mags, Sat and the One Care team in Southampton know their stuff. So does Stephen and Bumble the Cat in Cows. And Richard in Wollstone. They all knew this morning's golden hour has been the year 2000.

0: It was taken from his album White Ladder, which was a huge album back in the year 2000. That has been this morning's year on the Golden Hour on Nation Radio South. And wrapping it up, David Gray and Babylon. Another one tomorrow morning at 9 here on Nation Radio South.
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5: 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It's coming up to the hour with Blue Star. 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
9: The top stories this hour. A major clean-up operation's underway in Belfast after masked gangs of men set fire to homes and cars overnight. Crowds blocked roads around the city and a glider bus was hijacked and torched. The violence spread hours after police charged a 30-year-old Sudanese man with attempted murder over a stabbing in the north of the city on Monday. He's due to appear in court later. A fresh protest was held in Southampton last night following the Belfast stabbing. Dozens of protesters gathered outside the Highfield House Hotel, used to house asylum seekers in Portswood. Banners read, "Enough is enough, and end two-tier policing and two-tier justice." A smaller group of counter-demonstrators holding stand-up to racism placards were also there, with police keeping both groups apart. A school in Christchurch has paid tribute to two young brothers who died following a crash on the A30 in Cornwall at the end of May. Priory C Primary say Tobias and Finlay Rice were cherished members of their school family and will be immensely missed. Tobias, who was 8, was pronounced dead at the scene, and 5-year-old Finlay died in hospital a few days later. A father who lost his son to a rare cancer is urging people in the south to support their local hospices. Benjamin Dawkins' son Teddy received hospice care at Naomi Harrison Jack's place in Winchester, but their services are coming under increasing demand. Benjamin says the help they offer is vital.
8: These places need to exist. There's no other way. We live in a world where I can't imagine these places, other countries who don't have respite homes and stuff, how they cope.
9: And £1.6 million worth of phones and laptops belonging to the Ministry of Defence have been lost or stolen in 2 years. Figures show more than 1,000 devices have gone missing since 2024.
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9: Cloudy with sunny spells and showers for the south this morning. Bright spells and heavy showers this afternoon. Highs of 16. That's the latest. I'm Maria Greenwood.
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13: Here we go. Wednesday morning show on Nation Radio. Good morning. This is Mark Collins. I'll be with you through till 1 o'clock this lunchtime. Let's begin with some

Could It Be Magic? Take That's version of the Barry Manilow hit. And There's Nothing Holding Me Back from Shawn Mendes gets us into Wednesday morning show. Good morning. I hope I find you well. We're edging closer to Friday's Make Me a Winner, where we give away £750,000. One person who will not be entering Make Me a Winner is Elon Musk, because since he founded Tesla, he has earned in the region of $970 billion. That figure exceeds the GDP of 125 countries. Which include Norway, Argentina and South Africa. Since he's formed his company, he's roughly earned, get this, a minute, $60,000 a minute. That's $85.7 million a day, or $2.6 billion each month.

0: Elton before that, Bruno Mars with I Just Might. 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

0: me. Stay with me. Sam Smith on Nation Radio. Before that, I played you The Crusaders and Street Life. I don't know if you're a fan of the TV series on Disney Plus, Rivals, with David Tennant and Aidan Turner. It's very good. I've just finished series two. And without giving too much away, it leaves it open for series three. If only I had their money.
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0: Wham on Nation Radio with The Edge of Heaven. And before that, That's So True from Gracie Abrams. Now, this coming weekend on Nation, we got the funk. Yes, it's another one of our infamous music weekends. And it's a funky weekend this weekend. We're playing a soundtrack of disco dancing, songs that give you that weekend feeling. It all starts with Tony Shepherd Saturday morning at 10 o'clock. And if they don't play Funky Town by Lip Sync, I will eat my hat.
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Madonna on Nation Radio. There's Borderline this Wednesday morning. It is Wednesday the 10th of June. If it's your birthday today, many happy returns. It was on this day back in 1967. The Beatles' Sgt. Pepper Lonely Hearts Club Band went to number one on the album charts in the UK. On this day in 1977, Joe Strummer and Nicky Hedden from The Clash were each fined £5 by a London court for spray painting The Clash on a wall. Irish singer Sinead O'Connor took out a full-page advert in the Irish Times on this day in 1993, saying to the public, "Stop hurting me, please." Singer-songwriter Ray Charles passed away on this day in 2004. And on this day in 2007, the Rolling Stones played the first UK festival in over 30 years when they appeared at the Isle of Wight Festival. Rod Stewart was knighted on this day 10 years ago by the Queen in her birthday honours list for services to music. Happy birthday today to Mark Shaw from Then Jericho. He's 65 years old today. American singer-songwriter Faith Evans, who had the hit I'll Be Missing You, she's 53 years old today. The rapper Tinchy Strider, 39 years old today. And celebrating his 37th birthday today, the British DJ Joel

0: With a little help from MNEK, there's Joel Corry, who today celebrates his 37th birthday, and Head and Heart here on Nation Radio. Good morning, this is Mark Collins. I hope you're well this Wednesday morning. Stick around, I've got the weekday link for you at 11:20 this morning. Get your linking caps ready. But the latest news headlines are next at 11 o'clock. 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
5: The top stories this hour. The Prime Minister says there's no justification for the violence that broke out in Belfast last night. Masked gangs torched cars and buildings, forcing families to flee their homes. It follows anti-immigration protests after a Sudanese refugee was charged with attempted murder over a stabbing in the north of the city on Monday. Northern Ireland's Justice Minister Naomi Long echoes Sir Keir Starmer's message.
6: We had innocent people being driven from their homes, their properties destroyed, their cars hijacked and set on fire, public transport destroyed, a bus hijacked. How does that help the gentleman who was so viciously attacked?
5: There was also an immigration demonstration in Southampton last night outside a hotel used to house asylum seekers. A school in the South says two young brothers who died following a crash on the A30 in Cornwall last month will be immensely missed. Priory Primary in Christchurch say the tragic loss of Tobias and Finlay Rice has left the whole school community grieving. 8-year-old Tobias died at the scene on May the 29th and Finlay, who was 5, died in hospital days later. A father who lost his son to a rare cancer is urging us to support our local hospices. Benjamin Dawkins' son Teddy received care at Naomi and Jack's in Winchester, but the need for their services is coming under increasing pressure. Benjamin says hospices are vital to local communities.
7: I think it's more on reflection afterwards. God, what a difference that made. The thought of if we'd been in the hospital going through that would have made that end process so much harder to deal with. I think it gave us this sense of calmness.
5: Hundreds of Ministry of Defence phones and tech devices have been lost or stolen since 2024. The losses potentially add up to over £1.6 million. And a new report says the South East is one of the few regions where rent has become more affordable. Average rent is just under £1,500 a month, with a suggested salary of £44,000, much less than London's.
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5: Cloudy with sunny spells and showers for the south this morning. Bright spells and heavy showers this afternoon. Highs of 16. That's the latest. I'm Maria Greenwood.
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0: Here we are, virtually in the middle of June, and I'm playing a Christmas number one. Yes, the Christmas number one from 1987. The Pet Shop Boys, their version of Always On My Mind, here on Nation Radio. Lola's theme from Shapeshifters before that, and Republica, ready to go, getting us into another hour of the best variety of hits.
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0: 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On Make Me a Winner, you can kick off your summer the right way with some life-changing cash. 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

0: Alone, There's Heart on Nation Radio. And before that, it was Olivia Dean, of course, and Man I Need. Now, this year, Glastonbury is taking a year off to let the fields all lie fallow for a year. But that doesn't mean live music needs to stop. Thanks to Everywhere at Once, powered by the National Lottery, there will be live music right on your doorstep. 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Right, it's time for Wednesday morning's Weekday Link. Three songs to play you that are all linked in one way or another. I play you the first two. You've got to suss out what the link is between those two songs and come up with song number three. Today's Weekday Link is a blankety blank type Weekday Link. There is one word which will link all three songs. So the first two are on the way. What's the word that links those two songs? And tell me what song number three is. 07740938500 is the WhatsApp number for your guesses, please, this Wednesday morning here on Nation Radio. 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
23: 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Your mission, should you choose to accept it, is to guess the third song in the sequence before it's played. This tape will self-destruct in 5 seconds.

Wait for the drum. Wait for the drum. There we go. You have to wait for the drum. I know there's a drum at the end. That was the first single I ever bought with my hard-earned cash. Brown Sugar from the Rolling Stones is song number one on this morning's Weekday Link on Nation Radio. This is song number two. I'm on a day-

0: Do a little dance. Make a little love. Get down tonight. Bamboo with Bamboogie is song number two on today's weekday link. Song number one being Brown Sugar from the Rolling Stones. What word links those two songs? And more importantly, please, what is song number three? 07740938500 on the WhatsApp, please, here on Nation Radio.
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0: UB40, Can't Help Falling in Love on Nation Radio, and before that, Ed Sheeran with Camera. On the weekday link this morning, it seems that everybody is going with the word cane as the link word. It could be, because you've got sugar cane and bamboo cane. It ain't cane, I'm afraid. Forget cane. It's nothing to do with cane. And when you're looking at brown sugar, I wouldn't look at sugar either. I'd look at the brown bit. There's a big clue for you. What is the third song on today's weekday link on Nation Radio? 07740 938 500 is the WhatsApp number for your guesses, please. Nation
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0: Where is my husband? It's Ray on Nation Radio. So today's weekday link went like this. Song number one, Brown Sugar from the Rolling Stones, and Bamboogie from Bamboo was song number two. We're looking for different types of rice. Brown rice, bamboo rice, and wild rice.
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0: 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Well, there's all subject matters on the weekday link. Brown rice, bamboo rice and wild rice. Well done if you got it. If not, have a go tomorrow morning for Thursday morning's weekday link on Nation Radio at 11:20. On the way next, an hour of 80s songs for your delight and delectation. Yes, it's the Nation 80s Takeover after the headlines at midday.
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17: The top stories this hour. The Prime Minister's described a night of violence and disorder in Belfast as shocking and completely unacceptable. Homes and cars were burnt out, businesses were attacked, and a glider bus was hijacked and set on fire. This man's house was torched in East Belfast.
18: I literally told them before they lit the fire, I says, this is my house here. I'm sure they didn't care anyway, did they? They just wanted one of their own. One of their own. I understand they're all angry and all that, but I was just lost at home, so...
17: The violence came after protests sparked by anger after a serious knife attack in North Belfast on Monday night. A Sudanese man has appeared in court charged with attempted murder in connection with the attack. Our reporter James Gould is there.
7: Harry Al-Odeed appeared via video link. He made no reply to charges which were put to him through an Arabic interpreter. The 30-year-old, with an address at Dunkern Avenue in Belfast, refused legal representation and was remanded in custody.
17: Well, a fresh protest was held in Southampton last night following the Belfast stabbing. Dozens of protesters gathered outside the Highfield House Hotel, used to house asylum seekers in Portswood. A smaller group of counter-demonstrators holding stand-up-to-racism placards were also there, with police keeping both groups apart. A school in Christchurch has paid tribute to two young brothers who died following a crash on the A30 in Cornwall at the end of May. Priory CE Primary say Tobias and Finlay Rice were cherished members of their school family and will be immensely missed. Tobias, who was eight, was pronounced dead at the scene. Five-year-old Finlay died in hospital a few days later. And campaigners are calling for an end to the use of what they say are everyday ageist phrases. Charities found people in their late 40s and early 50s have been called over the hill and stuck in their ways.
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17: Wet with some thundery showers around. Highs today 15 degrees. That's the latest. I'm Greg Dean.
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22: 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Songs on the way from Duran Duran and Bananarama after Prince and his Raspberry Beret.
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at Yacht in the Caribbean. The thing you may not know, though, is they didn't shoot it all in the Caribbean. They had to do a few retakes, so they filmed it in the Solent. Now, they couldn't afford to go right all the way back to the Caribbean, not back in 1982. Rio from Duran Duran. Before that, Love in the First Degree from Bananarama. And Prince with his Raspberry Beret gets us into Wednesday afternoon's edition of the Nation 80s Takeover from Nation Radio.

0: 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Inner City with Good Life on the Nation 80s Takeover. And before that, I played you Police with a song that I really hate announcing on the radio. Da-do-do-do-da-da-da. 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

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Joan Armour Trading, Drop the Pilot, Two Hearts from Phil Collins, Deacon Blue on the way after Cher.

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0: 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Everybody just jumps up and down on that song. 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
16: 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Meet Kim at Royal Esplanade Hotel Ryde, Tuesday, June 30th, 11 till 2.

0: of 1987 wraps up Wednesday afternoon's edition of the Nation 80s Takeover here on Nation Radio South. Thank you very much for your company. Join me tomorrow morning at 9 o'clock for Thursday morning's Golden Hour. I will leave you in the capable hands of Tony Shepherd. He's on the way next after the latest news headlines at 1 o'clock. Nation
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6: 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It's coming up to the hour with Blue Star. 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
12: The top stories this hour. Sir Keir Starmer's promise to use the full force of the law against those behind racist violence in Belfast sparked by a stabbing on Monday night. Homes, cars were set on fire last night. Here is the Prime Minister.
13: We are united in calling for calm and determined to restore order, support the police and all those on the front line, and ensure that justice is done.
12: Well, a Sudanese man has now appeared in court charged with attempted murder in connection with the attack. Our reporter James Gould is there.
10: Hari Al-Odeed appeared via video link. He made no reply to charges which were put to him through an Arabic interpreter. The 30-year-old, with an address at Dunkern Avenue in Belfast, refused legal representation and was remanded in custody.
12: A school in the south says two young brothers who died following a crash on the A30 in Cornwall last month will be immensely missed. Priory Primary in Christchurch say the tragic loss of Tobias and Finlay Rice has left the whole school community grieving. 8-year-old Tobias died at the scene on May the 29th, and Finlay, who was 5, died in hospital days later. Two men have been jailed for their roles in violent disorder during a demonstration in Southampton following the murder of student Henry Novak. Daniel Frost, who's 44 and from Southampton, has been jailed for 2 years and 4 months. Meanwhile, Rhys Robinson, who's 21 and from Havant, has been jailed for 2 years. Both men were sentenced at Southampton Crown Court. This year's Doctor Who Christmas special has been scrapped. The BBC, which previously announced the extra episode, admits the decision was not taken lightly. And England manager Thomas Tuchel says Bukayo Saka is unlikely to be fit enough to complete 90 minutes at the World Cup. Tonight, it's England's final friendly match against Costa Rica.
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12: Wet with some thundery showers around. Highs today, 15 degrees. That's the latest. I'm Greg Dean.
14: 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Good afternoon, lovely to be with you. Tony Shepherd here at Nation Radio with more of the best variety of hits. It's a Britney favourite from back in the day in a mo. First, Lady

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It's the best variety of hits, and I'm Tony Shepherd here with you. Good afternoon. 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

0: It's Nation Radio across the South, and Portsmouth's is celebrating a huge milestone this year, marking 100 years since it was officially granted city status. And there's loads going on across the area in the upcoming weeks. Of course, we've got National Armed Forces Day, which is taking place on Southsea Common on the 20th of June. And there's a family fun day at Fort Purbrook on the 28th of June. A couple of dates for your diary there. Stay here, more great music on the way. Nation
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0: Olivia Rodrigo, sending her best regards. Clearly, drop dead, playing at Nation Radio. Charming. 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
19: The top stories this hour. Two men have been jailed for their parts in disorder in Southampton following the murder of Henry Novak. Daniel Frost and Rhys Robinson have been sentenced at Southampton Crown Court. Our reporter Freya Taylor has more.
20: Daniel Frost, a 44-year-old father of two from Southampton, has been sentenced to 2 years and 4 months in prison for violent disorder and possessing an offensive weapon after the court heard he'd fashioned a makeshift knuckle duster out of a dog lead with a metal carabiner. Rhys Robinson, a 20 21-year-old from Havant's been jailed for 2 years for violent disorder after throwing two stones or small bricks during the Portswood protest on June 2nd. The judge said the impact on the community was profound and subjected local residents to fear, distress and a genuine sense of danger.
19: The Prime Minister's condemned violence overnight in Belfast as totally unjustified. Houses, cars and a bus were set on fire following a knife attack on Monday. A 30-year-old Sudanese man's been remanded in custody, charged with attempted murder. Here's Conservative leader Kemi Badenoch.
5: People have a right to be angry. I am angry. And people have the right to expect their politicians to secure our borders. But no one has a right to burn families out of their homes or to burn public property and attack the police.
19: A school in Christchurch has paid tribute to two young brothers who died following a crash on the A30 in Cornwall at the end of May. Priory, CE Primary, say Tobias and Finlay Rice were cherished members of the school family and will be immensely missed. Tobias, who was eight, was pronounced dead at the scene. Five-year-old Finlay died in hospital a few days later. Finally, campaigners are calling for an end to the use of what they say are everyday ageist phrases. A charity has found people in their late 40s and early 50s have been called over the hill and stuck in their ways. You're up to date.
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19: Wet with some thundery showers around. Highs today 15 degrees. That's the latest. I'm Greg Dean.
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0: 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The Spice Girls in just a mo after this from showman Robbie Williams first.

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Rounding off our trip through the 90s for this afternoon, but don't fear if you want more 90s in your life. It's well worth checking out Nation 90s. 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You've got Nation Love on there. Find it wherever you get your apps. It's called Nation Player. I'm Tony Shepherd, she's Taylor Swift, and it's the Fate of Ophelia.

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0: talking. One of the biggest male superstars on the planet. It's Harry Styles and Late Night Talking on Nation Radio. I'm Tony Shepherd. Let's get you up to date with your headlines for three. Everything you need to know going on around here in our neck of the woods, nationally and around the world. And then more great music, including an old school run at 3:30 this afternoon. I think you're going to like today's Nation
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17: Following the murder of Henry Novak, two men have been jailed for their parts in disorder in Southampton. Daniel Frost and Reese Robinson have been sentenced today at Southampton Crown Court. Our reporter Freya Taylor has more.
18: The court heard how Daniel Frost, a 44-year-old father of two from Southampton, made a handmade knuckle duster from a dog lead with a metal carabiner and repeatedly asked officers to come and take it from him. He's been sentenced to 2 years and 4 months in prison for violent disorder and possessing an offensive weapon. Rhys Robinson, 21, from Havant, threw two stones or small bricks during the protest in the Portswood area and has been jailed for 2 years for violent disorder. The judge said the impact on the community was profound and subjected local residents to fear, distress and a genuine sense of danger.
17: The family of a man stabbed in North Belfast have called for it not to divide people or fuel hostility. Stephen Agilvy lost his left eye on Monday night. A 30-year-old Sudanese refugee has been remanded in custody, charged with attempted murder. The attack sparked protests with homes, cars and a bus set alight. Lib Dem leader Sir Ed Davies blaming social media platforms for the unrest.
19: It is not free speech if it's controlled by tech billionaires and their algorithms. So will he crack down properly on platforms like X that are fueling violence and hatred?
17: The family of two brothers from Christchurch who lost their lives following a crash on the A30 in Cornwall have paid tribute to them. The parents of Tobias and Finlay Rice say their kindness and caring natures touched the hearts of everyone they met. 8-year-old Tobias died at the scene on May the 29th, and Finlay, who was 5, passed away in hospital days later. Finally, the BBC say the Doctor Who Christmas special has been cancelled. You're up to date.
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17: Wet with some thundery showers around. Highs today, 15 degrees. That's the latest. I'm Greg Dean.
21: Nation Radio. Good afternoon, Tony Shepherd here with you. These next songs deserve just a little extra volume. A couple of notches coming your way from Daft Punk and Calvin Harris, newly married Dua Lipa. Not married to each other, of course.

Just a wonderful, wonderful track from back in the 80s. Tears for Fears, Everybody Wants to Rule the World on Nation Radio. This is the best variety of hits, and my name's Tony Shepherd, and this is a great new track from Danny and the Boys from The Script. It's called Man in

0: former partners in a recent interview. It was a little racy, I won't lie. Madonna and Cherish on Nation Radio. Afternoon, Tony Shepherd with you.
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1: Have a great afternoon with Kim Rose from All Gold Masses. 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

It's an Oscar-winning track, no less, from K-pop Demon Hunters. It's Golden on Nation Radio. Okay, let's hit the button for Aerosmith. 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

0: Pussycat Dolls, I Don't Need a Man on Nation Radio's Old School Run. And before that, classic Aerosmith with Love in an Elevator. Tony Shepherd here with you. By the way, we head back in time again tomorrow morning at 9 a.m. on the Golden Hour. See if you can work out our mystery year from the songs and the clues. We're in the 80s in just a moment after your latest travel. Nation
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7: Good afternoon. Starting on the A27, the works eastbound around Emsworth services continue. It's busy on the approach. Delays, though, not too bad as yet. Once again, we've got some long delays into Liphook. Part of London Road is closed there, so it's slow with diverting traffic. Burgess Road westbound in Southampton, approaching the avenue, has been an incident there with lane closures. Outbound over the Itchen Bridge is looking busy. And in Salisbury, we've got some congestion both ways on the A360. That's affecting Devizes Road.
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0: Have a great rest of your afternoon. The South's best variety of hits continue with Andy Jackson next at Nation Radio South. 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
15: The top stories this hour. Two men have been jailed for their parts in disorder in Southampton following the murder of Henry Novak. Daniel Frost and Rhys Robinson have been sentenced today at Southampton Crown Court. Our reporter Freya Taylor has more.
16: Daniel Frost, a 44-year-old father of two from Southampton, has been sentenced to 2 years and 4 months in prison for violent disorder and possessing an offensive weapon after the court heard he had fashioned a makeshift knuckle duster out of a dog lead with a metal carabiner. Rhys Robinson, a 21-year-old from Havant, has been jailed for 2 years for violent disorder after throwing two stones or small bricks during the Portswood protest on June 2nd. The judge said the impact on the community was profound and subjected local residents to fear, distress and a genuine sense of danger.
15: The family of the man who lost an eye in a knife attack in Belfast on Monday say violence and disorder is not welcome. A 30-year-old Sudanese refugee has been remanded in custody, charged with attempted murder. Disorder broke out in the city last night.
17: I didn't know how to tell the children. They saw the smoke coming in. I couldn't know what to tell them. It's horrific. It's terrifying being on the street at this time. It's like a war zone, as you can see.
15: Winchester Hospice is calling for more paediatric nurses as they experience an increase in demand. Naomi and Jack's Hospice say they're seeing an increasing number of children and young adults who are in need of their services. Paul Morgan is from the hospice.
18: Fundamental challenge for us is how do we deliver those services? How do we make sure that we are involved in the lives of people who could be benefiting from the use of Naomi and Jack's? And make sure that we're funding those and being responsible about how we develop these services.
15: And England cricket captain Ben Stokes and Gus Atkinson have been dropped from the second test against New Zealand. Europe to date.
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15: A look at tomorrow. Expect a wet day with highs of 17 degrees. That's the latest. I'm Greg Dean.
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0: Hello, it's Nation Radio. Welcome along to What Day, Selena Ross. Happy...
1: It's Happy Hump Day.
0: Hey.
1: Let's rejoice in that.
0: Loving a bit of Wednesday, downhill in a good way towards the weekend. And at this point on a Wednesday, we always ask, what is the best thing about your week so far? And it's an easy one for me, because as you know, over at the weekend, I was at Let's Rock in Southampton, and Sister Sledge for me blew me away. I mentioned that the other day, but definitely the best thing about the week so far for me. What about you, Selena?
1: What's the best thing about my week? I'm going to say my little friendship circle group. You know, life throws you curveballs sometimes, and then they just all come together, and that's what they've done. I'm just appreciating my friends this week. So they've been just top notch.
0: I love that. Absolutely love that. Share with the group at home. 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
7: Good afternoon. Starting on the A27, the works eastbound around Emsworth services continue. It's busy on the approach. Delays, though, not too bad as yet. Once again, we've got some long delays into Liphook. Part of London Road is closed there, so it's slow with diverting traffic. Burgess Road westbound in Southampton. Approach the avenue has been an incident there with lane closures. Outbound over the Itchen Bridge is looking busy. And in Salisbury, we've got some congestion both ways on the A360. That's affecting Devizes Road.
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Claire B, She Said, on Nation Radio across the South with the best variety of hits. Now, if you live in Portsmouth, I'm sure you know that it was officially granted city status 100 years ago. So they're doing quite a big thing about it with a year-long programme of events celebrating the city's heritage. For instance, Armed Forces Day at South Sea Common on the 20th of June and a family fun day at Fort Purbrook on the 28th of June. 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

Station Radio, happy hump day to you. What is the best thing about your week so far? Tracy says hello, Andy and Selena, for a Wednesday, and the rest of the week it's been good. Looking forward to having Saturday off. Enjoy that, Tracy. Janet on the island says the best thing so far has been catching up with my best friend and going for a walk and a coffee before it started to rain. We're dodging those showers today, aren't we? Bit of sunshine here and there across the south. A little bit chillier than we'd like, but we can't have everything, can we? 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

0: This is Nation Radio, and our question of the day today is, what is the best thing about your week so far? For me, and for a lot of people, by the look of it, on the old socials and the messages that I've had, it was Let's Rock at Southampton and McFly as well over the weekend. You say it's just your friends have made your week, Selena.
1: Absolutely, yeah. You know, it's just sometimes you kind of need that bit of extra input in your life, don't you? And yeah, that just a little close circle of friends, and they're all come together, and yeah, all's good. So you've got to appreciate your friends, haven't you? They're my family, so yeah.
0: Do you find that you have, as you get older, and we all are getting older, Selena, I hate to say it, you get less friends but better friends as the years go on?
1: I think the quality's there, isn't it? It's all about quality, not quantity, most definitely these days.
0: Join in with the group. 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
1: A27 still looking really busy westbound from the A3M onto the M27. It's also busy eastbound through the works on the A27 at Emsworth. Bournemouth Road, Charles Ford congested. Queues onto the High Street in Botley on all approaches. With the closure of part of London Road in Liphook, Portsmouth Road is running very slowly. Heading out of Fareham, Westaway slow onto the Avenue. Southampton Waterfront's really congested heading along to the Itchen Bridge. And Churchill Way North, Salisbury Ring Road, that's very congested both ways.
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Jackie Carr in Fareham choosing the tunes for us out of our all-time top five. Today we went with Carly Rae Jepsen and Modjo and Lady Hear Me. Love to play yours one night. 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

0: from Somba playing on Nation Radio with the South's best variety of hits. Cherry Williams says, hello, Andy and Selena. Best bit of the week so far, getting our garden up together. We've got two new acers, just a few bedding plants, finishing touches, looking good. Anna Middleton says, not too bad of a week, being home, doing school runs, housework and a little bit of gardening. Apart from the rain, as Wednesdays go, it's not too bad. Going to be meeting my daughter's new boyfriend in an hour's time, round ours, and my husband will be home soon to meet him as well. Young love at the age of 15. And that is Anna Middleton listening in Gosport tonight. It's always a scary moment for the boy when he meets the father for the first time. Because I can remember back, we always assume the worst, don't we? We always assume the worst. I remember that both as a child meeting a parent and as a parent meeting a child. But things always have a habit of working out, don't they? Michelle Clark says, best thing about the week so far is knowing it's only a week till I see Barry Manilow at the O2. I'm getting very excited.
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16: The top stories this hour. Following the murder of Henry Novak, two men have been jailed for their parts in disorder in Southampton. Daniel Frost and Rhys Robinson have been sentenced today at Southampton Crown Court. Our reporter Freya Taylor has more.
17: The court heard how Daniel Frost, a 44-year-old father of two from Southampton, made a handmade knuckle duster from a dog lead with a metal carabiner and repeatedly asked officers to come and take it from him. He's been sentenced to 2 years and 4 months in prison for violent disorder and possessing an offensive weapon. Rhys Robinson, 21, from Havant, threw two stones or small bricks during the protest in the Portswood area and has been jailed for 2 years for violent disorder. The judge said the impact on the community was profound and subjected local residents to fear, distress and a genuine sense of danger.
16: Police officers from around the UK are going to be drafted into Northern Ireland to help prevent further violence in the coming days. Families were forced from their homes in parts of Belfast last night as crowds set fire to houses and vehicles. A 30-year-old Sudanese refugee has now been remanded in custody, charged with attempted murder following the incident on Monday. Here's Chief Constable John Butcher.
18: These idiots
4: didn't just target ethnic minority groups. They just didn't target communities. They targeted Northern Ireland. They targeted society. We have got to stand up to this. We have got to stop this happening.
16: As a Winchester hospice experiences a rise in demand, they're calling for more palliative care nurses. Paul Morgan is from Naomi and Jack's.
18: For us, it's about that sustainable, long-term, financially secure offer that we make, so that the care and the support that we provide and that we're well known for continues.
16: And England captain Ben Stokes and bowler Gus Atkinson have been dropped from the squad ahead of the second test against New Zealand. They're under investigation after an incident at a nightclub.
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16: A look at tomorrow. Expect a wet day with highs of 17 degrees. That's the latest. I'm Greg Dean.
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0: Best variety of hits like that from Whitney and Taylor Swift's Opalite coming up in a couple of moments. S&J's Taxis, Simon says, hello, Andy. Our midweek win for today. Best thing about the week so far is having our youngest boy home after a four-day residential trip to the Isle of Wight with Year 6 Fryan School. Thank you, Simon, for that, because you got all the washing to be done. Goodness knows how they managed to make quite so much washing in just 4 days, but it always happens, doesn't it? And always nice to come home. That's a midweek win. How about this for a Friday win? Make me a
1: 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With Nation Player.
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0: This is Nation Radio, where it's time for the topical tune. Now, Selena, I know you and I have both done incredibly well in exams at school and in our career choices, really, to be honest, haven't we?
1: Clearly. I mean, look at us now.
0: This is an 11-year-old boy who has scored the highest possible score in an IQ test. He's scored better than Stephen Hawking and Albert Einstein.
1: Wow.
0: Who both are believed to have scored a score of 160. This little kid called Adrian Lee scored 162 in the Mensa IQ test.
1: So, wow.
0: His mum says that he started to write novels when he was 8 years old, and he's writing currently a novel about ancient Rome for teenagers to read.
1: This is an 11-year-old.
0: Have we ever tried the Mensa
1: IQ test, Andy? Are we going to have a little run at that or not?
0: Do you know what? Right, here's the thing. This is going to make you laugh. The final one of my children is graduating uni, and they've got a dress code that they have to wear later this year. And I, just out of interest, was looking at the dress code. I couldn't even understand the dress code for the graduation ceremony, let alone any of the

0: Actual course, Selena. That's my level.
1: Oh, I love this. That would be my level as well. Oh, I love that. Brilliant.
0: Just could not make head or tail of it. Thankfully, I think parents don't have to subscribe to this, but there were so many. He's got to wear this particular hat, this particular gown. You're not allowed to have it on your head when you're in one place, but you can have it on your head when you're... Oh, it's so complicated, Selena.
1: Wow.
0: So
1: okay.
0: Complicated. So anyway, so yeah, I failed. I failed before I've even started. But please do join in with the group for this kid who would have no trouble with any of that with his IQ of 162. I'm going to go with Sia and Unstoppable for my choice.
1: Very good.
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11: The A27 still running slowly westbound onto the M27. Bournemouth Road, Charles Ford still very congested. And we've got some very lengthy delays on all approaches to Botley. It's particularly bad from the Hedge End side and from Wickham Road. Also long delays, Portsmouth Road into Liphook. The Fareham queue continues western way onto the Avenue. Really slow running along West Quay Road, Southampton towards Terminus Terrace. And still delays both ways on High Bridge Road.
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It's the UK's greatest countdown. We grew up listening to Foxy doing it, and he's doing it again this coming Sunday with the top 10s, three separate top 10s from June of 1989, 1996 and 2001. It's going to be great, as it always is, this coming weekend from 4 on Nation Radio with Dr. Fox.

Nation Radio topical tune tonight for the 11-year-old with the IQ of 162. More than Stephen Hawking, more than Albert Einstein, apparently. Topical tune suggestions coming in. Mark James says there ain't half been some clever wasp names. I'm paraphrasing here. Ian Dury and the Blockheads. I'd love to. You know, I'd love. Even a step too far, even for me, Mark, though. Caroline Murphy, Einstein, a go-go from Landscape. Seb Salt, the future's so bright, I gotta wear shades from Timbuk 3. Andy Lynn going with two suggestions. Tina Turner in The Best and The Carpenters and Top of the World. Keep them coming. 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We'll play the best one of the bunch as our topical tune after six tonight.

0: Is Nation Radio, the South's best variety of hits. And our topical tune is for this kid, this 11-year-old kid who's got an IQ higher than that of Stephen Hawking and Albert Einstein. He scored 162. He's in the top 1% in the world. He's 11 years old. He's writing a novel about ancient Rome at the moment for teenagers to read. Oh, he says, by the way, his dream is to become a cardiologist and get a degree from Cambridge and become the best doctor in the world. She's 11 years old, Selena.
1: You've got to think big, haven't you? Got to think big at that age.
0: This is me. My current thinking is, what's for tea? That's as far as it
1: goes. That's our level. That is our level, and happy to be there as well.
0: Sia, Unstoppable was my choice. 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
1: A27 looking really slow both ways. That's westbound onto the M27 and eastbound to the Emsworth Services Works. Charles Ford, we've still got congestion on Bournemouth Road and lengthy delays on all routes onto the High Street in Botley. Once again, still particularly bad from Hedge End and Wickham Road. Portsmouth Road, long delays into Liphook due to roadworks. Fareham, very congested throughout, really. Eastern Way onto Western Way onto the Avenue. And it's still slow towards Terminus Terrace in Southampton.
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We are Nation Radio, topical tune coming up after 6 o'clock for the 11-year-old with the IQ that is higher than that of Albert Einstein and higher than that of Stephen Hawking. Louise Griffiths Kimber going for Mr. Brightside, The Killers, Clever Trevor from Ian Jury. Congratulations by Cliff Richard, says Christine Miles. Mand Parks going for Talk Talk, Life's What You Make It. And Graham going for Einstein, A Go-Go from Landscape. Could be one of those. We'll find out if it is just after six tonight. Still a chance for you to help choose that song. Join in on Facebook, search for Nation Radio South for our topical tune this evening.

0: Olivia Dean, Man I Need on Nation Radio. Topical tune coming up in a couple of moments. The Kid with the IQ of 162. That is Bradier than Einstein. Which means that Einstein A Go-Go by Landscape is a good choice. Thank you, Robert McCaffrey Thompson, for that one. Gary says, topical tune, what about Deacon Blue? Real Gone Kids. This is Gary, Sharon, Sam and the Furry Boys, Ellen and Toby in Barton-on-Sea. Pompey Tom, what about Cypress Hill? Insane in the Membrane. Good, good. And Paul Packham, because he's writing a novel at the age of 11. What about Paperback Writer? Could be any one of those. We'll find out if it is in just a mo.
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12: The top stories this hour. Two men have been jailed for their parts in disorder in Southampton following the murder of Henry Novak. Daniel Frost and Rhys Robinson were sentenced earlier at Southampton Crown Court. Our reporter Freya Taylor has more.
13: Daniel Frost, a 44-year-old father of two from Southampton, has been sentenced to 2 years and 4 months in prison for violent disorder and possessing an offensive weapon after the court heard he had fashioned a makeshift knuckle duster out of a dog lead with a metal carabiner. Rhys Robinson, a 21-year-old from Havant, has been jailed for 2 years for violent disorder after throwing two stones or small bricks during the Portswood protest on June 2nd. The judge said the impact on the community was profound and subjected local residents to fear, distress and a genuine sense of danger.
12: The family of the man who lost an eye in Monday night's knife attack in Belfast say peaceful protest is the only way forward. A 30-year-old Sudanese refugee is now being remanded in custody, charged with attempted murder. There are renewed calls for calm after a night of unrest. Here's Reform UK leader Nigel Farage.
14: The vast majority of those people who were out on the streets in Belfast last night were not far right, were not extremists, just really scared about what's going on in their communities and about the lack of government action. There's none.
12: A Winchester hospice is calling for more paediatric nurses as they experience an increase in demand for their services. Paul Morgans from Naomi and Jack's Hospice.
5: Fundamental challenge for us is how do we deliver those services? 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And make sure that we're funding those and being responsible about how we develop new services.
12: And England cricket captain Ben Stokes has been dropped from the second test match. He's being investigated over an incident at a nightclub. Europe to date.
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12: A look at tomorrow. Expect a wet day with highs of 17 degrees. That's the latest. I'm Greg Dean.
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0: Cardigans, Love Fool on Nation Radio with the world famous What's for Tea coming up in a couple of moments. Happy hump day to you. We always ask on a Wednesday, best thing about the week so far. Gary says best thing about this week so far was actually at the beginning of it, Andy, because we were in Crete in 30 degrees of heat, but nothing better than getting home and seeing our dogs, Alan and Toby, yesterday. Oh yeah, and Sam as well. This is Gary and Sharon in Barton-on-Sea.
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0: This is Nation Radio with the world famous What's for Tea. We do it every night. Simple concept for simple people like what we are. Tonight, for me, up my end, falafel wraps with your yogurt sauce. Up your end, Selena?
1: Oh, very tasty. Up my end tonight, we've got meatballs and spaghetti.
0: Spaghetti. Oh, am I allowed to do Italian? Am I?
1: I think so. We've done it now.
0: I think this goes out again, Selena. It's out there.
1: It's out there.
0: Right, let's do yours at home. What's for tea? 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You can find us if you search for Nation Radio South. Photos, videos, whatever. Just don't forget to let us know where you're listening to the show as well for a shout out between now and 7 o'clock this evening.
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0: Still looking really slow on all approaches to the high street in Botley. Not as bad as it was earlier, though. Queues into Liphook remain, particularly Portsmouth Road. And the A27 stays busy eastbound with the works around Emsworth services. Still looking busy on the A27 in Fareham. That's Western Way onto the Avenue.
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New wave, new romantics, punk and two-tone, all that good stuff from our youth club disco days. 2 hours of great memories on Beat Surrender. It's every Sunday, 7 o'clock. It's well worth a listen. 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

0: from Madonna on Nation Radio. The world famous What's for Tea is on. Caroline Murphy in a rainy Botley has a tea of campfire stew, a comfort tea with campfire stew with mashed potato slowly simmering in the slow cooker. It's been all day. Apparently, it's always good, isn't it? Mike and Gaynor in Verwood, chicken tikka masala, pilau rice, mini pakoras and samosas, all gluten-free and all homemade as well. Debbie Jones, homemade chilli with jacket potatoes tonight for us in Western. Tracy says, up our end, Andy and Selena, I'm swapping minced beef to chicken for a chilli con carne, and I'm having some leftover egg fried rice as well. And Ian Michael Warden says it's sandwich week down here in Lymington because we're feeling lazy. Yesterday it was Reuben sandwiches. Tonight, BLTs, all served with my homemade coleslaw. Heaps of cottage cheese and some lentil crisps. Sounds good, Ian. Keep them coming. This is what we like, inspiring each other on the world famous What's for Tea. Join in on Facebook and Nation Radio South.
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12: Still looking slow onto Botley High Street. In Liphook, there are delays on Portsmouth Road, and Fareham Western Way is slow onto the Avenue, the A27. Busy but moving reasonably well on the A27 now, through the works by Emsworth Services.
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This is Nation Radio. It's a busy old What's for Tea tonight. Janet Payne says tonight on the Isle of Wight, going into the oven is cottage pie with green beans. Phil Johnson's Jackie P with baked beans and cheese. Nikki says, I think it's chips with some vegetables for me tonight. Nikki from Horsham. And Christine Miles has got a stir fry on the go tonight as well. It's the world famous What's for Tea. You can join in on Facebook. 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

We Are Nation Radio, Nicola in Botley. Lovely bangers you got there. Thank you very much for your photo of your sausages in the air fryer. I'm very slightly envious, I must say. We Are Nation Radio, it is What's for Tea.

0: Where is my husband from Ray, playing on Nation Radio. Evening, Gavin in Carisbrook. What's for tea? It's cottage pie tonight. Thank you for your WhatsApp, Gavin. And Pompey Tom is having salad and lasagna in a touch and go dry Paul's Grove, as he puts it. Thank you for the photo. Touch and go dry in Paul's Grove. Just looking at my window at the moment, and it's dry and still sunny just near Wickham as well. We're getting away with it tonight, I think. The world famous What's for Tea continues on Facebook. If you want to join in, it's Nation Radio South, and the happy hour comes next. Nation
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12: The top stories this hour. Following the murder of Henry Novak, two men have been jailed for their parts in disorder in Southampton. Daniel Frost and Rhys Robinson have been sentenced today at Southampton Crown Court. Our reporter Freya Taylor has more.
13: The court heard how Daniel Frost, a 44-year-old father of two from Southampton, made a handmade knuckle duster from a dog lead with a metal carabiner and repeatedly asked officers to come and take it from him. He's been sentenced to 2 years and 4 months in prison for violent disorder and possessing an offensive weapon. Rhys Robinson, 21, from Havant, threw two stones or small bricks during the protest in the Portswood area and has been jailed for 2 years for violent disorder. The judge said the impact on the community was profound and subjected local residents to fear, distress and a genuine sense of danger.
12: Police officers from around the UK are going to be drafted into Northern Ireland to help prevent further violence in the coming days. Families were forced from their homes in parts of Belfast last night as crowds set fire to houses and vehicles. A 30-year-old Sudanese refugee has now been remanded in custody, charged with attempted murder following the incident on Monday. Here's Chief Constable John Butcher.
14: These idiots didn't just target ethnic minority groups. They just didn't target communities. They targeted Northern Ireland. They targeted society. We have got to stand up to this. We have got to stop this happening.
12: As a Winchester hospice experiences a rise in demand, they're calling for more palliative care nurses. Paul Morgan is from Naomi and Jacks.
15: For us, it's about that sustainable, long-term, financially secure offer that we make, so that the care and the support that we provide and that we're well known for continues.
12: And England captain Ben Stokes and bowler Gus Atkinson have been dropped from the squad ahead of the second test against New Zealand. They're under investigation after an incident at a nightclub.
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12: A look at tomorrow. Expect a wet day with highs of 17 degrees. That's the latest. I'm Greg Dean.
17: Now, the happy hour.
0: Stuart McGinley's here in an hour's time, kicking off as always with three from his 80s at 8. But from me, songs to sing along to, Mariah Carey, Erasure, and this one...

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0: George Benson, Never Give Up on a Good Thing. This is Nation Radio playing the South's best variety of hits. So Stuart McGinley here at 8 o'clock tonight, as always, playing tracks of some of the most critically acclaimed and biggest selling albums of all time in the Nation Radio Album Hall of Fame. We'll have a little catch up with Stu in around 10 or 15 minutes and find out which album he's going to be featuring tonight. 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

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Looking ahead to the weekend, we've got a funky weekend coming up as we play a soundtrack of disco, dance and songs to give you that weekend feeling. It all kicks off 10 o'clock Saturday morning, right after Mark Collins and the Saturday Golden Hour on Nation Radio

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0: This is Nation Radio, your Wednesday tea time show till 8. I'm Andy Jackson and he is Stuart McGinley.
1: Oh, well, thank you very much. And let me say, Andy, you've come a long way, baby.
0: Oh, that is the I see what you're doing here already,
1: Stuart. See what I'm doing? You see what I'm doing? We're heading off to Brighton, actually, tonight at Fatboy Slim. And you've come a long way, baby. This was the winner of Best Album at the Brits in 1999. And there's some good songs. So we're going to party tonight, if that's all right. It's the middle of the week. We're going to party. So you've got Gangster Tripping on here. Also Right Here, Right Now, Rockefeller Skank. This was a huge album. Very much of its time as well, from that sort of late 90s when dance really took off. I went to that infamous Fatboy Slim free concert in the early noughties in Brighton, Andy, and it was certainly something I'll never forget.
0: It was, what was it, 750,000 people turned up for that or something, didn't they?
1: It was a lot of people, yeah. And I lost the car, I lost my phone, lost my mind, but strangely still enjoyed it. I can at least say I was there.
0: There, yeah.
1: You don't want to think about what people were doing in the sea, though. Anyway, so if you would like to hear a song from the album, let me know on our Facebook page, Nation Radio South, and we'll get the first track on tonight from 8:30, Andy.
0: You've painted a beautiful picture there. We'll look forward to that a little bit later.
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6: 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And we start with a birthday this evening with then Jericho's Big Area. Happy birthday to Mark Shaw.

0: Jason Donovan at Nation Radio and Sealed with a Kiss, finishing off the 80s at 8 tonight. And it was on this very day that he was at number one back in 1989 with that cover version of Brian Hyland's classic. And Jason became the first Australian act to enter the UK charts at number one. I didn't know that. The Smiths, Heaven Knows I'm Miserable Now in between. And then Jericho's Big Area to Start. What a great song. Haven't heard that in ages. Mark Shaw of the band is 65 today. And if you fancy more 80s, you know where to go. The Nation Player app has it, and you can also ask for it on your smart speaker. Here tonight at Nation Radio in just a moment, it's a Mr. Know-It-All.
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0: Your best variety of hits at Nation Radio with The Cause and Runaway. Hello, I'm Stuart McGinley. I hope you've had a good Wednesday. 20 past 10 it is. Coming up later, we'll take a look at entertainment stories. Idris Elba talks about Bond, by the way. And the Album Hall of Fame features an album released 40 years ago. His most successful solo album, he being Peter Gabriel. The album is called So. Let me know which track you would like me to play from it. Head over to our Facebook page right now. Next, though, it's the debut hit for Keane at Nation. Nation
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0: Nation Radio with Lewis Capaldi and Forget Me. It's just gone 8:30 and we're heading off into the Album Hall of Fame with the unforgettable Fatboy Slim, or Norman Cook if you prefer. You've Come a Long Way, Baby was his second studio album and it was a great success. It went platinum four times and also won a Brit Award. Now, this particular song opens up with a rap from Lord Finesse, and they also had to forfeit 100% of the royalties for this particular song due to the extensive sampling on it. Norman Cook also called this particular song his Bohemian Rhapsody. The first track from tonight's Album Hall of Fame at Nation Radio, Fatboy Slim and Rockefeller Skank.
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0: Across the South, it's Nation Radio with Miley Cyrus and The Wrecking Ball. Now, lots of celebrations coming up soon in Pompey as it's celebrating a huge milestone. 100 years since it was officially granted city status. Portsmouth 100 is a year-long programme of events celebrating the city's heritage, communities and also future. There's going to be loads of things going on, creative installations and community events, live music, fireworks and also a sculpture trail as well. 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Coming up here next tonight, it's the Goo Goo Dolls.
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0: Your best variety of hits for Wednesday night, Nation Radio with Gracie Abrams, and That's So True. Now, the weekend weather is looking set to improve, isn't it? With the sunshine back and temperatures on the up, so we're going to improve your mood with our funky weekend with the soundtrack of disco, dance and songs to give you the weekend feels. It all kicks off Saturday morning from 10 here at Nation Radio. Looking forward to that. Next tonight, we're destined for the 90s at 9. Nation
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0: At 9. Hello, good evening. Stuart here at Nation Radio. Whatever you're doing, thanks for choosing us. So it's the 90s under the spotlight now, and we begin with a club classic from CC Peniston.

0: Still one of my favourite standout songs of the 90s. I love it. A number one for White Town and Your Woman from 1997. Right at the start, 1990, The Charlatans, excellent, The Only One I Know. And CC Peniston, it took a couple of goes before that one finally made it into the charts. And finally, and if you fancy more 90s, listen anytime to Nation 90s on your smart speaker and on that Nation player.
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0: We're just a couple of days away from somebody else scoring and winning £750,000 on Make Me a Winner. Our previous winner, Angie, almost missed out.
2: I nearly didn't do it and I thought, I'm going on holiday. No point me doing it. I'm so pleased I did it.
0: She'll be so glad she did, because she was by the pool when that call came through on Friday. Congratulations, Angie. And if you haven't entered since Angie bagged the money, you're not in it. 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

0: Nation Radio with Alison Moyet and the Love Resurrection. She's currently busy touring in the States at the moment, supporting the Human League with Soft Cell. Bet that's a great show to be at. Now, on this very day, the 10th of June, back in 1978, John Travolta and Olivia Newton-John topped the charts with You're the One That I Want. What a classic. 2007, the Rolling Stones played their first UK festival in over 30 years when they appeared on the South Coast at the Isle of Wight Festival, and more live shows to come apparently. And 10 years ago on this day, Rod Stewart was knighted by the Queen for her birthday honours for services to music and charity, and he's hinted that he may well be retiring very soon, although I reckon he won't be able to give it up for long. A bit like his chum Elton John, he'll still do the odd show, I'm sure. Now performing for us very soon in the Album Hall of Fame, it's Fatboy Slim. You've Come a Long Way Baby is the album. Tell me your favourite song from it on our Facebook page.
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0: 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Are you with me? Are you with me?
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Nation Radio with Mimi Webb and the Ghost of You. It's gone 9:30, so time for the Album Hall of Fame. Tonight, it's Fatboy Slim's You've Come a Long Way, Baby, released in 1998. Here is another huge song taken from the album, but there was a copyright dispute over this one. The main chorus came from a song, Beatbox Wash, by the Dust Junkies, and they actually took Fatboy Slim to court and won the case to recover unpaid royalties from the song. This is Fatboy Slim's Gangsta Trippin' at Nation Radio.

0: Across the South, it's Nation Radio with Barry White and You See the Trouble with Me. David Francis back here for breakfast tomorrow for Steve. Usual bits and pieces on the show, including the early starter, there's Retro TV and also the Forgotten 45. And if you'd like to hear your favourite song on the radio, then why not get in touch? 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David Francis back here for Steve tomorrow morning at Nation Radio Across the South. Meanwhile, here next tonight, it's a number one for George Michael and Aretha Franklin. I knew you were waiting for me.
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0: Taylor Swift and the Fate of Ophelia at Nation Radio. Stuart here for this Wednesday night with your best variety of hits and another track in the next hour from Fatboy Slim in the Hall of Fame. And if you'd like to suggest an album to be featured on the show, why not drop me a line? My WhatsApp is 07740 938 500. Next, it's the Noughties at 10 at Nation. 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
2: 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It's 10 o'clock, so it must be time to head back to the noughties with three songs from the decade, beginning with the Dandy Warhols.

0: Shut Up and Drive. It's Rihanna finishing off the noughties at 10 tonight at Nation Radio. That was taken from her album Girl Gone Bad, which went to number one on this very day in 2007. And it stayed in the UK charts for a total of 177 weeks. Pretty impressive, eh? Before that, it was Mark Ronson and Amy Winehouse, their version of the Zootons' Valerie, and the Dandy Warhols' Bohemian Like You, getting us started for tonight. A great trio of songs. And if you're in the mood for more, you can listen anytime to Nation Noughties on your smart speaker and on the Nation player. Now, in just a moment, it's the brand new one from The Script, Man in the Arena, ahead of a new album, and also UK arena shows.
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0: cameos on her new music film. Harry Styles apparently forgot the lyrics to one of his songs and had to apologise to fans. Well, it happens to the best of them, doesn't it? Sir Idris Elba has said that he was never really in the running to play James Bond. They want to get on with it, don't they? They need to get a move on and decide who it's going to be. We're not getting any younger. I want to be around when the next film is out. And Ariana Grande and her boyfriend Ethan Slater have gone their separate ways. Some of your entertainment stories for tonight at Nation Radio. Now, still to come, I've got one more track to play from You've Come a Long Way, Baby by Fatboy Slim in the Album Hall of Fame. Tell me your favourite on our Facebook page.
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Rosé and Bruno Mars at Nation Radio. It's 10:30, and in the Album Hall of Fame tonight, it's Fatboy Slim's You've Come a Long Way, Baby. Released in 1998, the album was a huge success. This song I'm about to play you gave Fatboy Slim his first UK number one, selling over 150,000 copies. Initially, MTV refused to play it, saying they thought it was a joke. However, they changed their minds once it gained popularity on VH1. Ironically, the video would then go on to win 3 major awards at the MTV Video Music Awards. It is Praise You, Fatboy Slim at Nation Radio from the Hall of Fame.

0: 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Toto and Africa. I remember when I first saw that on Top of the Pops back in the early 80s, thinking, wow, what a great song. And it still sounds brilliant today, doesn't it? That reminds me, Foxy's back on Sunday with the Nation Network Chart Show. This weekend, it'll be June of 1989, 1996, and 2001. And if you've missed any recent episodes, catch up on the Nation Player. Foxy here, Sunday from 4 at Nation Radio. Nation
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0: Olivia Rodrigo at Nation Radio and Drop Dead, my last song for tonight. I'll be back here tomorrow from 8 o'clock for your Thursday, kicking off with the 80s as usual. And in the Album Hall of Fame tomorrow, I think it's a brilliant album which is often overlooked, even though it's sold over a million copies and had six singles. It's Dina Carroll's So Close. Tomorrow, songs from it in the Hall of Fame. Enjoy the rest of your night and stick with Nation Radio. Tim Allen is here next. Nation
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Maroon 5, Girls Like You, here at Nation Radio, the South's best variety of hits. Welcome along. If you have just joined us, you're just in time for The Late Show with me, Tim Allen. Plenty of tunes coming up. Boy Meets Girl, and before midnight, we'll play that brand new tune from Alex Warren, Fever Dream. Now, Lola Young, Messy, on Nation.

0: Boy Meets Girl on Nation Radio. I think that was their only hit, Waiting for a Star to Fall. It's Tim Allen here in the chair until 4 a.m. Get in touch anytime you like. Send us a WhatsApp on 07740938500. Let me know what you're up to at this time of the night, whereabouts in the south you are. Might even give you a shout out. 07740938500. Got some Bruce Springsteen lined up next. Nation
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11: All right, happy Thursday. Right, on the way, something brand new from Ella Langley called Choosing Texas. Ed Sheeran, and now, here comes Jamiroquai.

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On average, we do this at work 55 times a week. What's the answer? On average, we do this around 55 times a week at work. What's the answer? It's coming up soon. Now, though, the real thing on Nation.

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0: That's Beyonce on Nation Radio. So about 15 minutes ago, I asked the question, on average, we do this around 55 times a week at work. Do you do this? What is it? The answer is, would you believe, we apparently swear 55 times a week at work. I mean, of course, we might do that here at Nation Radio. Definitely not on the air. If I did go on the air and say words like and bop, then that would probably be the last you'd ever hear from me. Nation
1: 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So it could be you, and it could be you. You, and then the same you, again. You. One ticket, two chances to win. New Lotto. It could be you, and it could be you. 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
6: 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Are you?

0: Taylor Swift and Opal Lights on the South's best variety of hits in the home of Steve Power at Breakfast, but not this week, because Steve's not here this week. He's got a week off. So it's David Francis covering for Steve, and of course that's followed by Mark Collins' morning show, including the Golden Hour from 9 o'clock, as well a whole hour of hits and headlines from a mystery year. Coming up, details of how you could be winning £750,000.
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